0: Kai. Sophomore number 27, Miley Van Kirk. And sophomore number 32, Jalen James. They're coached by Karen.
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1: 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Good evening. It's about 5 minutes after 7 o'clock. I'm Joel Janicek with you on this Thursday evening. Thank you for being with us here in Bancroft for varsity volleyball tonight. Again, those Bancroft Rosalie starters, Aisley Dean, a 5'7 senior, Bailey Murphy, a 5'9 senior, Gracie Davis, a 5'8 junior, Callie Kai of the Cobra Kai Dojo, a 5'7 junior, Miley Van Kirk, a 5'6 sophomore, and Jalen James, a 5'8 sophomore. The Panthers, coached by Kerrigan Teets and assisted by Rebecca James. Bancroft Rosalie serving left to right to start us off this evening. Callie Kai, the upward thrust sends it across, but it is long point service Bulldogs. Error point Humphrey Lindsay. Bulldogs go up 1-0. Throughout the match this evening, timeouts are being brought to you by Family Dental Center of West Point in Oakland.
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1: 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Bancroft Rosalie has it. It's going to go Dean Murphy. Sends right side for Davis. Davis into the net. Point Humphrey Lindsay. Bulldogs up 2-0 here on the opening set. Dickus again with the serve. We'll send it across, back row middle. It's Dean for the Panthers. Not a clean hit on the reception. Ace. Diving for it was Murphy. Couldn't get under it. That's an ace serve. Humphrey Lindsay up 3-0 now. 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As Dickus forces that one to the right, it's out of bounds and a serving service error. Point Bancroft Rosalie. Panthers down 3-1. Gracie Davis on the serve, sends it across. Back row right side, it's Beller for the Bulldogs. Fitchie's going to set middle for Beller. And Beller the big swing of
14: the kill.
1: Oh, that was 18 out of 11. Aiden Hake with the kill. 4-1, Humphrey Lindsay. The libero, Carly Corth.

0: on to serve now for the Bulldogs. She'll right-handed across. Back row middle, it's James for the Panthers. Murphy, and nobody can get to it. Point Humphrey Lindsay. Bulldogs up 5-1 here in set one. 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
1: Play by Hall.
0: On the slide play to the right side, there is a kill. Marley Hall rotating again, on the 6-foot junior. And Hall with the kill. It's 6-1, Humphrey Lindsay. Court again on the serve. It's James back row middle for the Panthers. Kai sets left side for Dean.
1: Point Panthers.
0: That's going to go into a block, but it's out off Humphrey Lindsay. Wasn't sure
1: now
0: if that was the block or into the stick.
1: Murphy.
0: But block out called, so point Bancroft Rosalie. Panthers down 6-2. Bailey Murphy jump serves it for the Panthers. It's all now Dickus. And going to be sent across by Richmond. Richmond on the swing, and that's going to go out. Last touch, though, they say Bancroft Rosalie. Point Humphrey Lindsay. Bulldogs up 7-2. Kendra Badette rotating on for the Panthers, a 5'3 senior. Also rotating on Leah Badette, a 5'2 senior. Bancroft Rosalie in play. James sets left side. Dean sends it across. Dug up by Korth for the Bulldogs. Back row, Richmond one arms it across. Not going to make it there. Bulldogs
1: four
0: can't
1: hits.
0: Return in three.
1: Point Panthers.
0: Point Bancroft Rosalie. Panthers show Humphrey Lindsay by 4-7-3 here early in the first set. Miley Van Kirk to serve for the Panthers. Sends it across left to right. Back row right side. It's Hake for the Bulldogs. Richmond passes right side for Hall. Sends it over. With an in play, Kendra Baudette, and a quick set over by Callie Kai. Returned in one by Humphrey Lindsay. Bancroft Rosalie back with it. Dean into a block. Panthers still with it. James sets left side for Dean, bumps it across. It's Hake for the Bulldogs. Back set right side for Hall. Panthers in play, set to the left to Dean. Dean tipped at the net, stays on the Panther side. Joust in the middle. It's going to be won by Jalen James. Big swing. That's off a block of Hall. Point Bancroft Rosalie. Panthers cut it to three, down 7-4. Miley Van Kirk to serve again for Bancroft Rosalie. Back row middle, it's Korth for the Bulldogs. Richmond sets left side. That intended for Beller.
1: Panthers side out Bulldogs.
0: Beller's going to hit it long.
1: Now serving for
0: but
1: Humphrey
0: a
1: Lindsay.
0: Touch will be called on Bancroft Rosalie out of the
1: Korth.
0: Panthers. 9-4 Humphrey Lindsay. Summer Korth, the freshman on to serve, takes a little off. Up to it was Kendra Baudette. James, a set attack for the Panthers. Bulldogs in play. Set goes left side for Richmond, and Richmond puts that through a block. For a kill, it's 10-4 Humphrey Lindsay
1: kill
0: here in the first set.
1: Richmond.
0: Humphrey Lindsay leading Bancroft Rosalie early in set one varsity volleyball here in Bancroft. 10-4. Kendra Baudette receives a serve back row left side. Kai sets to the right for Dean. Humphrey Lindsay in play. Set goes for Richmond left side.
1: Kill Richmond.
0: And that's going to be another kill for Hallie Richmond. It's 11-4 Humphrey Lindsay. Summer Korth again on the serve for the Bulldogs. Right hands across, back row middle. It's Leah Baudette. Kai to the left to James. Gets it across. Panthers. Goes to Korth. Excuse me, that's
1: point.
0: Carly Korth.
1: Lady Bulldogs.
0: Then Beller tipped over by Hake, and it's 12-4. Humphrey Lindsay. Bancroft Rose is going to use
1: timeout.
0: A timeout. We'll take one, too. It's a Family Dental Center timeout here on 107.9 The Bull.
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0: Back to action here for the first set was a good swing by Jalen James or Bancroft Rosalie. A nice dig, though, by Carly Korth. And set is going to go to the left side for Richmond, who's going to get the kill. It's 13-4, Humphrey Lindsay. Summer Korth again on the serve. Panthers slide set to Dean to the right. Dean's going to hit it wide to the left. Hitting error point, Humphrey Lindsay. Bulldogs up by 10 now, leading 14-4 here in the first. Summer Korth sends it again. Back on left side, it's Kendra Baudette. James passes right to Dean, sets it across. It's Hake for the Bulldogs. Dickus sets middle for Hall. Panthers in play. Kai bumps it across. Carly Korth for the Bulldogs. Set left side for Richmond, dug up by the Panthers. Set across court, right to left. Aisley Dean. Dean off a block and down. There's a kill for Aisley
1: Dean.
0: On the left side of the net.
1: Checking back in is
0: Aisley Dean.
1: Serving for the Panthers, Aisley Dean.
0: On to serve, Gracie Davis rotating back on for the Panthers. Dean puts the right hand into it. Back or right side, it's Hake for the Bulldogs. Dickus is going to set middle. Boy, what elevation there by Nyla Beller.
1: Bulldogs with the kill.
0: As she got probably upper mid torso above the net for the kill. 15-5, Humphrey Lindsay.
1: Serving.
0: That was an impressive vertical leap from Nyla Beller. Allie Richmond on the serve, back row middle. It's Van Kirk for the Panthers. Kai, and punched across by Davis. Dickus sets middle for the Bulldogs to Hall.
1: Point, Lady Bulldogs.
0: And that'll be another kill for Hall. Fitchy on the set that time, not Hall, I apologize. Boy, that five looks a lot like a six. Richmond on the serve, received by Leah Baudette. Had to go downstairs for it. Set left side for Davis. Davis off a block and down.
1: Davis. Back
0: Panthers trail
1: Murphy.
0: 16-6 here in the first.
1: Serving for the Panthers, Jalen James.
0: Jalen James on the serve. James will toss up a jump serve right down the pipe. It's Richmond. Summer Korth passes right for Hall. Hall, oh, I thought that was into the net. They're going to stay off a Panther block. Big swing dug up there by James. Kai sets left side for Davis. Hit going backwards for Hooker for the Bulldogs.
1: Point.
0: And now Fitchy on the tip. That's going to go into the net. Point Bancroft Rosalie. Panthers down 16-7 here in set one. Jalen James to serve again. Jump serve is across. And that's going to be an ace serve. Richmond mishandles it.
1: James.
0: Heads towards the lobby. Panthers cut their deficit in half down 16-8 here in the opening set. Varsity volleyball in Bancroft here on this Thursday night. James again jumps it across. Back up middle, Richmond for the Bulldogs. And then that's Hooker. An errant pass. Going to go on the wrong side of the antenna. Bancroft Rosalie has rattled off three in a row right now. They trail 16-9. James jumps it over. Richmond back to right side for the Bulldogs. Fitchy back sets to the right for Hall. Goes with a set attack. Davis, James Murphy saves it. Bulldogs to play. Fitchy sets to the left for Chloe Hooker, and that's through a blocking combo on the right side of the Bancroft Rosalie net and down for a kill. 17-9, Humphrey
1: kill
0: Lindsay.
1: By Humphrey Lindsay serving Beller.
0: Nyla Beller on the serve. Panthers in play. Davis sets it across. Hit up by Van Kirk. Kai, left side for Murphy. To it is Richmond. Fitchy sets left side for Hooker. Davis for the Panthers. Kai to Davis on the left side. Hit up by Beller. Now Fitchy. Back row, it's Richmond. Van Kirk to it. Kai sends it over. Bulldogs to play. Set left side for Hooker. Diving court was Dean. Couldn't quite get there in time. That'll be a kill for the Bulldogs. They go 18-9. Nyla Beller serving for Humphrey Lindsay. Jump serve sends it over. Back on left side, it's Van Kirk for the Panthers. Kai in the middle to Hake. Hake tried to smack that on the overpass. Fading up the back foot. It's into the net.
1: Serving Callie Kai.
0: Point Panthers. Bancroft Rosalie down 18-10. Kelly Kai of the Cobra Kai Dojo on the serve. She'll toss it up. It's a jump serve. It's across. Received back row left side by Summer Court for the Bulldogs. Set to the left for Hake. That's going to go off a Panther block and out. Point Humphrey-Lindsay.
1: Point Humphrey-Lindsay.
0: Bulldogs go up 19-10 here in the first set.
1: Marley Hall serving.
0: Marley Hall rotating back on. Summer Court rotating out. Autumn Fitchie with the serve. Back row middle, it's Dean. Dean elects to let it go at the last second. It's the right call. Service long. And that's a service error. Point Bancroft Rosalie. Panthers down 8 here, trailing 19-11.
1: Davis.
0: Gracie Davis on the serve. Just clears the net. Hake back row middle. Now Fitchie for the Bulldogs. From the right, it's Beller. Sent over by Dean. Bulldogs again. Hake sets it across. Kai for the Panthers. Set middle for Murphy. Off a block, it's Hooker for the Bulldogs. Back set by Fitchie, right side. Marley Hall sends it over. Kai for the Panthers. Van Kirk left side to Dean into a block. Diving is Murphy, punches it over. Bulldogs bump it in three. Murphy for Bancroft Rosalie. Kai, quick set middle for Murphy. Off a block and out. Off Humphrey-Lindsay. What a rally there. And it ends in a Panther point.
1: Checking in is number 33 for the Bulldogs.
0: 19-12, Humphrey-Lindsay. Bancroft Rosalie has the serve. Taya Heinen rotating on for the Bulldogs, a 5'7 freshman. Serve there from Gracie Davis serve goes there. Long, serving error point.
1: Lady Bulldogs.
0: Humphrey-Lindsay, Bulldogs now 5 away from winning the first set. They lead 20-12. Bulldog libero, Carly Korth on the serve. Korth steps into it. Back row left side. It's Dean for the Panthers. Kai sets for Dean to the left. Off a block. Bulldogs in play. It's Beller. Now Fitchie sets to the left. For Richmond, pushes it over. Diving is James. Gets a hand on it, but it's out. Point Humphrey-Lindsay. Bulldogs up 21-12 now in the first. Korth with the serve. Back row left side. It's Dean for Bancroft Rosalie. Kai, left side for Dean, into a block. Diving was Kendra Baudette. Panthers just get it across. Big effort play there. Panthers back in play. Set to the left for Dean. Heading long, Beller for the Bulldogs. Fitchie sets to the left for Richmond. Richmond hits it long. Point Bancroft Rosalie.
1: Serving Murphy.
0: Panthers trail 21-13 here in set one. Bailey Murphy. She'll run a long ways into the jump serve. It's Beller back row middle for the Bulldogs. Fitchie sets to the left for Richmond. We'll get a call at the net.
1: In the net.
0: And it's going to go against Bancroft Rosalie. Point Humphrey-Lindsay. Bulldogs up 22-13 here in the first.
1: Leah Badette serving.
0: Aiden Hake with the serve. Back row left side. It's Kendra Badette. Kai for the Bulldogs. James sends it over. That's out off a Bulldog
1: James
0: block.
1: James with the kill.
0: Point Bancroft Rosalie. Panthers still chill by 8 here in the first set, 22-14.
1: Miley Van Kirk.
0: Miley Van Kirk to serve for Bancroft Rosalie. Van Kirk puts the right hand into it. Back row middle. It's Carly Court for the Bulldogs. Beller bumps it over. Kendra Baudette for the Panthers. Kai middle for James. Bulldogs, Richmond to Fitchie, back to Richmond, the left side. It's going to pop off the net, then be
1: point.
0: Last touched by Bancroft Rosalie. And Bulldogs up 23-14 now here in the first.
1: Serving Summer Korth.
0: Summer Korth rotating back on to serve for Humphrey-Lindsay. Takes a little off, back row left side. Kendra Baudette lays up for it, gets a hand on it, but it goes out. Service ace. And Humphrey-Lindsay at set point now. Leading Bancroft Rosalie 24-14 in the first. Summer Court to the serve, back row middle. It's Leah Baudette. Set right side for Dean. Bulldogs with it. Hake passes left. Richmond slaps it across. It's Leah Baudette for the Panthers. Kai left side to Dean. Big swing. Hake in the back row for the Bulldogs. Beller left side for Richmond. Takes a little off. Diving is Kendra Baudette. Kai left side for Dean. Big swing. Hake punches it into the net. Saved it is Beller. Diving. Is Hake. James now for the Panthers. Quick set attack by Kelly Kai. The Cobra Kai Dojo, they strike hard, they strike fast, no mercy.
1: Setting back in is Davis. Serving.
0: Bulldogs never saw that one coming from Kelly Kai. Panthers trail by 9, though, 24-15 here at set point. Aisley Dean on the serve, back row left side. It's Carly Korth. Set for Fitchie to the left, sends it over. Dean for the Panthers. Kai to the left for Davis. Couple Bulldogs diving. Beller keeps it in play. Hake sends it over. Good hustle play by the Bulldogs. Kai for the Panthers, left side. Davis, big swing. Hake digs it up. Fitchie left side for Richmond. That's going to go into the antenna.
1: Point, Panthers.
0: Point, Bancroft, Rosalie. Panthers extending this first set here a little bit. They've been on set point for the last couple of points. Chilling 24-16. Aisley Dean on the serve. Back row middle. It's Beller for the Bulldogs. Fitchie, left side for Beller. Set attack, bumped up. Van Kirk set to the left for Davis. Diving.
1: Point. Bang.
0: Was Richmond. Lead. That's into the hardwood. Point. Bancroft Rosalie. Panthers cut it to 7 now, 24-17. Aisley Dean walks into the right hand, back or left side. It's Carly Korth for the Bulldogs. Back set, Richmond to the right. And we have a net violation against Bancroft Rosalie, and that's going to end the first set. Humphrey Lindsay wins set one over the Panthers by a score of 25-17. Again, in set one, Humphrey Lindsay 25, Bancroft Rosalie 17. We'll take a break, come back with set number two. It's varsity volleyball here on the Bowl.
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0: 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Underway in set two, Bancroft Rosalie in play. Kai sets left side to Murphy. Murphy into a block, and that's going to be down to the Bancroft Rosalie side.
1: Point
0: Humphrey Lindsay.
1: Humphrey Lindsay.
0: Bulldogs go up 1-0 to start the second set. Fitchie to serve for the Panthers, excuse me, for the Bulldogs. Back row left side, it's Van Kirk. Kai setting middle for Davis. Bulldogs get it over in a scramble on three. Panthers have played. Murphy off the set from Kai, sends it long. Hitting error point, Humphrey Lindsay. Bulldogs go up 2-0 now in the Bulldogs. Second set. Autumn Fitchy. Right hands it across. Back row left side. It's Van Kirk for Van Kirk Rosalie. Quick set attack there for or by Kai. Fitchy for the Bulldogs. Sets to the left to Chloe Hooker. Hooker through a block and down. 3-0 Bulldogs to start the second set.
1: Serving again, Fiji.
0: We're on the stage, so the game is in front of us vertically. But if I were in the bleachers, I would call it Humphrey Lindsay right to left, Bancroft Rosalie left to right.
1: Point, Humphrey
0: Lindsay. Assuming
1: Lindsay.
0: I'd be sitting on that side of the bleachers. Service ace, 4-0, Humphrey Lindsay. Fitchy remaining on the serve for the Bulldogs. So right-handed over. Back row middle is Davis. Now Kai sets to the left from Murphy. Murphy soft touch over. Hall to the left. Fitchy to Hooker. Panthers in place. That goes middle for Murphy. Bulldogs, Fitchy, right side.
1: Side out.
0: For Marley Hall. Hall swings that into the net. Point Bancroft Rosalie. Panthers trailing 4-1 here in the second set. Callie Kai back on the serve for Bancroft Rosalie. Jump serve, angles it to her left. Beller elects to let it go. It was the right call. It's long. And Humphrey Lindsay, the first to five here in the second set, leading Bancroft Rosalie 5-1. On the service, Carly Korth sends it across. Panthers in play. Set goes left side to Van Kirk. Van Kirk on the swing. Was that touched?
1: Point. Bancroft
0: Rosalie. Bancroft Rosalie asking for it, and they'll get it. Touch out off Humphrey Lindsay. Point Bancroft Rosalie. Panthers down 5-2 here in the second set. Gracie Davis with the serve sends it across. Back row middle. It's Carly Cork for the Bulldogs. Fitchy to the right on the slide play to Hake. Hake sends
1: Hake
0: it long.
1: With the kill.
0: Nobody take that back. Snuck that in. 6-2 Bulldogs.
1: Now serving. Hake.
0: Aiden Hake on the serve. It's James for the Panthers. Kai left side for Dean. Dug up by Carly Korth. Pass left side for Richmond. On the swing, Richmond pushes it out
1: Point
0: to the right.
1: Panthers.
0: It's out off Humphrey Lindsay. Point Panthers. Bancroft Rosalie having their deficit down 6-3 here in the second. Murphy lines up for the jump serve, sends it over. Carly Korth back row middle. Richmond now sets to the left for Beller. Dug up by Kendra Baudette. James into a joust at the net. She'll go into the net. That'll be called
1: Point
0: against the Panthers. Point Humphrey Lindsay. Bulldogs up now 7-3 here in the second set.
1: Summer fourth, two serves.
0: Humphrey Lindsay won the first set this evening, 25-17. They lead the match 1-0. That's going to go into the net.
1: Service error, Point Panthers.
0: Service error, Point Bancroft Rosalie.
1: Now serving Van Kirk. Point, Bancroft Rosalie
0: scores it. Hit's going to go to the left side for Hallie Richmond. Richmond handles it, goes through her hands and down. Point, Bancroft Rosalie. Panthers cut it to two, down 7-5. Van Kirk on the serve. Beller back up middle for the Bulldogs. Richmond sets to the left for Beller. Beller hits it long, and Bancroft Rosalie to within
1: Panthers.
0: One now. Down 7-6 here in the second set. Serve received by Carly Korth. Set, Fitchy, left side for Beller. Beller into the net, hitting
1: Point
0: error. Point Bancroft Rosalie, we're tied up at seven here in set number two. Miley Van Kirk, a nice little heater here on the serve for the Panthers. She'll right-handed across, back her left side, Carly Korth for the Bulldogs. Summer Korth, middle for Richmond, and Richmond floats that above a leaping Jalen James, finds the sweet spot. And Point Humphrey Lindsay. Bulldogs back up 8-7 here in the second.
1: Hallie Richmond.
0: Allie Richards will toss up a jump serve. Too much on it.
1: Side out.
0: Service error point. Bancroft Rosalie. We're tied again at 8 apiece.
1: Subbing back in is Davis. Serving Aisley Dean.
0: Aisley Dean. Serves it. Receives back row middle. Richmond for the Bulldogs. Beller sets it across. Leah Baudette for the Panthers. Kai to the left for Davis. Davis sends it over, diving.
1: Panthers.
0: Who that was? I believe that was Beller. Beller sends it into the stands. Point Bancroft Rosalie. The Panthers now take a lead, going up 9-8 here in the second set. Aisley Dean right hands it across for the Panthers. Back to right side, it's Beller for the Bulldogs. Fitchy back sets right for Beller, sets it over. Leah Baudette for Bancroft Rosalie. Kai left side for Davis. Davis into a block, and it's down on the Panthers' side. Point Bulldogs tied back up at 9 apiece now here in the second set.
1: Point Lady Bulldogs serving Beller.
0: Nyla Beller back on to serve for the Bulldogs. Back row middle, Van Kirk for the Panthers. Sends it over and one on the overpass. Bulldogs set middle for Hake. And that's off a Panther touch and down. And it's 10-9, Humphrey-Lindsay here on the second set. Humphrey-Lindsay winners in the first set by a score of 25-17. Nyla Beller sends it over for the Bulldogs. Van Kirk back row middle for the Panthers. Kai back sets right side for James. Tips it across, diving. It's Richmond for the Bulldogs. Fitchy left side. And Chloe Hooker sends it over. Hit up by Dean for the Panthers. Kai bumps it to the left for Davis, and Davis into the net.
1: Point Bulldogs.
0: 11-9 Bulldogs here in the second. Back of middle, Van Kirk for Bancroft Rosalie. Kai left side for Davis. Davis sends it across. It's Hake for the Bulldogs. Fitchy left side for Beller. Beller's going to find floor.
1: Serving again for the Lady Bulldogs.
0: 12-9 Humphrey-Lindsay Bulldogs. They have rattled three in a row. Actually, four in a row. I got Bancroft Rosalie led briefly 9-8. Big swing and a kill there from Aiden Hake.
1: Hake with the kill.
0: And it's 13-9, Humphrey-Lindsay. That's five in a row for the Bulldogs. Nyla Beller serves it back or left side. It's Leah Baudette. Kai, left side for Davis. Davis
1: Point
0: swings
1: Bulldogs.
0: It into the net. 14-9, Bulldogs.
1: Back in, subbing in is Carpenter. Serving again. Beller.
0: Ella Carpenter, 5'7 junior, rotating on for Bancroft Rosalie. 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Serve received by Dean for the Panthers. Kai back sets right side for James. Back swing. Hit it by Summer Court for the Bulldogs. Set goes left side for Chloe Hooker. Hooker's going to find floor on off Bancroft Rosalie.
1: Kill by the Bulldogs. Timeout call.
0: Humphrey Lindsay, the first
1: Bancroft
0: to 15.
1: Rosalie.
0: Bulldogs up 15-9. Bancroft Rosalie uses a timeout. 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

0: Welcome back to Bancroft. Humphrey Lindsay now leading Bancroft Rosalie 15-9 in the second set. Panthers in play. Leah Baudette, quick set attack by Kelly Kai. Kai sending it over for the Panthers. Humphrey Lindsay in play. That is going to go to Nyla Beller. Beller hits Panthers. It on the wrong side of the stick. Out off the Bulldogs. Point Bancroft Rosalie. Panthers down 15-10 here in set two. Jalen James back to serve for Bancroft Rosalie.
1: For the Lady Bulldogs. Serving
0: Bailey Murphy. Rotating back on. James on the jump serve. Sends it right down the middle. Richmond. Fitchie left side. Hooker sends it over. Panthers in play. Set to the left. For Carpenter into a block. Panthers off the block. Kai sends it over. Bulldogs in play. Hooker left side into a block. Bulldogs off the block. Michaela Stock, a 5'2 freshman in. For the Bulldogs, Bancroft Rosalie with it. Set left side for Carpenter. Carpenter from the left, big swing. It's blocked. Panthers back with it. Kai sets it across. Hake passing left to Hooker. Panthers play it off the net. Set across court left side to Carpenter. Carpenter pulls it to her left, though,
1: point
0: and it's
1: Humphrey
0: out. The side out point, Humphrey Lindsay. Bulldogs up 16-10 here on set two.
1: Number 24, Marley Hall, serving.
0: Summer Korth rotating out. Marley Hall back on for the Bulldogs. Fitchie on the serve for Humphrey Lindsay, received by Dean for Bancroft Rosalie. Kai sets it to left for Murphy. Murphy off a block and down.
1: Murphy with the kill.
0: Bailey Murphy with the kill. Panthers down 5-16-11. This makes me think of the old Chappelle Show skits. Charlie Murphy.
1: Now serving Carpenter.
0: Ella Carpenter serving for Bancroft Rosalie. That is going to go into the net. Service error point, Humphrey Lindsay. Bulldogs point. Up 17-11 now in the second set.
1: Back in.
0: Carpenter rotates out. Kendra Baudette back on.
1: Kendra Baudette serving.
0: Carly Korth serving for the Bulldogs. Back row middle. It's James for the Panthers. Kai left side for Van Kirk. Van Kirk into the net. Humphrey Lindsay up now 18-11 here in the second set.

0: And Humphrey Lindsay talking something over here quick. Both teams are. And now the official on the floor is going to go over and check something at the scorebook. I think we're going to, I think he's checking rotation here. And now both of the, nope, looks like we had a Humphrey Lindsay captain go talk to the official on the stand, and now Bancroft Rosalie official talking, our Bancroft Rosalie captain talking to somebody on the stand. It's a wardrobe issue. Bailey Murphy being forced to take out some earrings, it looks like. Well, it looked like she took one out. Now it looks like she's putting one back in. She's a cooler customer than I am. I hate when they make me take my earrings out. Humphrey Lindsay leading Bancroft Rosalie 18-11 here in the second set. Bulldogs leading the match 1-0 after winning the first set 25-17. Carly Court on the serve for Humphrey Lindsay. As we're back to something other than accessorizing. Actually, we're still not done. Coach Teets, I think, asking for an explanation, pointing something out. Teets talking with official now, Coach Olslagle from Humphrey Lindsay walking over. We're going to take a quick break. It's high school volleyball, 107.9 The Bull.
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0: Bancroft Rosalie scores a couple points real quick, back-to-back. There's a double hit call against Humphrey Lindsay, and then a service ace for Bancroft Rosalie. Panthers cut to five down, 18-13. Bulldogs in play. Fitchie sets to the left for Richmond. It's Kai for the Panthers. Carpenter left side for Murphy, punches it over. Bulldogs in play. Set middle for Hake. Tips it over. Murphy over and one. Richmond now for the Bulldogs. Right side for Hall. Hall misfires. Carpenter gets a piece of it, though. Fitchie now. Panthers back with it. James, Kai. Left side for Carpenter into a block. Bulldogs off the block. Carly Korth bumps it over. James for Bancroft Rosalie. Kai sets middle. Murphy tips it across. Richmond for the Bulldogs. Fitchie back sets right side for Hall. Diving is James. Let's go out off Bancroft Rosalie.
7: Point. Humphrey Lindsay.
8: And is back in is Beller serving.
0: 19-13. Humphrey Lindsay make that 20-13 service ace. Aiden Hake with the ace. Humphrey Lindsay, Bulldogs five away from claiming set two. James receives the serve. Pats goes left side to Van Kirk. Van Kirk puts it long. 21-13, Humphrey Lindsay. Panthers receive. It's going to go Van Kirk. Dean, left side to Van Kirk, sends it over. Bulldogs with it. Richmond, Fitchy. Back to Richmond, sends it over. Diving.
8: Serving again, Hake.
0: Actually, no, Richmond just ran up to it. That was sent over by Fitchy, the quick set attack. Point up for Lindsay. Bulldogs up 22-13 here in the second. Dean receives a serve for the Panthers. Kai sets left side for Murphy. Murphy floats it over. Bulldogs quick three. Three quick ricochet hits. Get it across. Now into a block. Bulldogs back with it. Left side, it's Richmond. Floats it over. Kai digs it for the Panthers. Murphy, left side for Carpenter. Tips it over. Diving is Hake. Fitchy, back row. Carly Korth. Dean for Bancroft Rosalie. Kai, middle for Murphy. Murphy into a block, but returns it in one to the Panthers. Bulldogs with it. Hall, right side into a block. Out off Bancroft Rosalie.
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0: And it looks like that was going to be out off Humphrey Lindsay, but a touch called on. So it looked like that was going to be out off Bancroft Rosalie. Touch called on Humphrey Lindsay. Point Panthers. Bancroft Rosalie down 23-14 here in the second. Ella Carpenter on the serve. It's Carly Court for the Bulldogs. Richmond on the overpass. Sent over by Dean for the Panthers. Fitchy for the Bulldogs. Middle for Richmond. Carpenter for Bancroft Rosalie. Kai. Left side for Dean. Dean sends it long. Hitting error, and Humphrey point, Lindsay Humphrey at set Lindsay point, leading 24-14 here in the second set. Point. On the serve, there's James. Now Van Kirk. And that's going to land service ace. Humphrey Lindsay wins the second set by a score of 25-14. Bulldogs go up 2-0 in the match, 25-17, 25-14. We'll take a break, come back with set three in a few moments here on the Bull.
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Starting off set three, serving for the Panthers, Kelly Kai. Point, Bulldogs. Subbing back in is Marley Hall, serving Fiji.

0: And welcome back to Bancroft. Joel Janacek back with you. We are underway in set number three. Varsity volleyball here. Humphrey Lindsay at Bancroft Rosalie. The Bulldogs up quickly 2-0 here in the third set. Again, they lead the match 2-0. After winning the first two sets, 25-17 and 25-14. Panthers in play. Kai sets right side for Carpenter. Carpenter goes for a point tip. That's into the net. Point Bulldogs. And it's 3-0. Humphrey Lindsay here in set number three. Service received by Ainsley Dean. Dean receives. Kai. Left side for Van Kirk into a block. Panthers with it. Kai. Right side for Carpenter. Bulldogs in play. Set. Left side.
1: Point. Bulldogs.
0: That was Coley Hooker. Hooker on the kill, and it's 4-0 Humphrey Lindsay here in set number three. Fitchie serving for the Bulldogs. Back on middle, it's Dean. Kai for the Panthers. Not a good set. It's actually going to hit the referee in the stand.
1: Point.
0: 5-0 Humphrey Lindsay.
1: Humphrey Lindsay.
0: You're in set number three. Thanks, man. Appreciate
1: it. Again, PG.
0: That's okay. Shout out Derek Buck running me over at Dr. Pepper. 5-0 Bulldogs. Panthers in play. Kai saves it. Van Kirk bumps it across. Bulldogs with it. Hake. Fitchie left side for Hooker. Panthers in play. Kai left the Carpenter into a block. Murphy. Van Kirk sends it over. Fitchie left side for Chloe Hooker, and Hooker is going to get that down for a kill. It's 6-0.
1: Kill by
0: Humphrey Lindsay here in set number three. And Big Up Rosalie's going to call a timeout early here in set number three. It's Humphrey Lindsay, 6. Bank Up Rosalie, nothing. Timeout being brought to you by Family Dental Center of West Point and Oakland.
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0: And welcome back to Bay Crop. Joel Janicek with you. Varsity volleyball on this Thursday night. Humphrey Lindsay winners in the first two sets so far for Bancroft Rosalie by scores of 25-17 and 25-14. Season opening match for both squads here this evening. We'll have our first high school football broadcast of the year. That's coming up tomorrow night as West Point Beamer hosts Bishop Newman. Pre-game coverage around 6:30, kickoff at 7 o'clock. Autumn Fitchie on the serve for Humphrey Lindsay. Back row middle, it's Dean for the Panthers. Kai back sets right for Carpenter, goes with the tip. Clips the net, and diving is Chloe Hooker, but
1: point.
0: Can't get to it.
1: Bancroft-Rosalie.
0: Point Bancroft-Rosalie. Panthers down 5 here, trailing 6-1 in set 3.
1: Ella Carpenter.
0: Bancroft-Rosalie would need a win in this third set to force a fourth. If Humphrey Lindsay wins the set, they also will take the match. Hake on the big swing, pops off the net, and that's going to find floor. 7-1 Bulldogs. The libero, Carly Korth back on to serve for Humphrey Lindsay. Korth. Back row left side, it's Dean. Set from Kai to Dean to the left. Bulldogs to play, Rhines the net. It's Hake sends it over, Panthers with it. Kai, middle for Murphy. Murphy into a block, down on the Panthers' side. Point Humphrey Lindsay. Bulldogs up 8-1 now in the third set.
1: Serving again, Korth.
0: Carly Korth. Right ends of the cross for the Bulldogs. Back row middle, it's James. Now Kai. Dean punches it over. Richmond for the Bulldogs. Fitchie back sets right side for Hall. Diving is
1: kill.
0: Kai. Tries the pancake,
1: Bulldogs.
0: Won't get there. And Humphrey Lindsay up now 9-1 here in set number 3. Korth on the serve for the Bulldogs. Back row middle, it's Kendra Baudette. Kai, left side for Dean. Bulldogs in play. Hake with a quick tip. Murphy for the Panthers. Kai, left side for Dean on the big swing. Too much on it. Panthers wanted a touch call.
1: Point Bulldogs.
0: And they won't get it. 10-1 Humphrey Lindsay. Carly Korth again on the serve. It's James back row middle for the Panthers. Kai sets left side. Dean into a block. Sliding to try
1: point
0: and
1: Humphrey
0: save that.
1: Lindsay.
0: Was Murphy. Could not. Point up for Lindsay. Bulldogs up now 11-1 here in the third. Korth again on the serve. James at the last second decides to let it go. It's the right call. It's long. Service error.
1: Side out.
0: Point Bancroft-Rosalie.
1: Now serving Murphy.
0: Panthers trail by 9-11, 2 here in set number 3. Bailey Murphy will toss up the jump serve. Back row middle, it's Beller for the Bulldogs. Fitchie back sets right side for Hake. Down the line, pushes it out to her right.
1: Point Panthers.
0: That time, Humphrey Lindsay wanted a touch call. They won't get it. Panthers down 11-3. Bailey Murphy to serve. Big windup on the jump serve. Angles it back row left side for Humphrey Lindsay. Richmond to Fitchie to Richmond to the left. Panthers with it. Kai sets left side for Dean. Punches it over. Fitchie for the Bulldogs. Beller left side for Richmond. Mistimes her swing and that's into the net.
1: Point BR. Serving again, Murphy.
0: Bailey Murphy again to serve. Murphy serving down 11-4. Back row middle, it's Beller for the Bulldogs. Fitchie back sets right to Hake. Callie Kai ducked under it. But it is just going to sneak in the back right corner for a kill.
1: Subbing in is number 32.
0: Kai ducked it like she was dodging a roundhouse kick.
1: Two serve.
0: But it does sneak in. It's 12-4 Bulldogs. Michaela Stock back on to serve for the Bulldogs. Panthers just getting over in three. Beller now for the Bulldogs. Set middle for Beller. Dug up by Kai. Returns in one on the overpass. Korth. Hake left side for Richmond. Off a block. Panthers in play. Leah Baudette. Kai left side for Dean. Bulldogs with it. Fitchy sets left side to Richmond. Off a block. Diving was Kendra Baudette. Bancroft Rosely not able to return, though. Heck of an effort by Kendra Baudette. But it's point Humphrey Lindsay. And the Bulldogs go up 13-4 here in set three. Leading the match two sets to none. There's a service ace. Stock took a little off, and it's going to find floor. 14-4 Bulldogs. Michaela Stock with the serve. Receive back row middle. Kendra Baudette. Kai to James. Punches it over. Carly Court for the Bulldogs. Fitchy back sets right side for Hall. Hall pushes it deep. It's Kai for the Panthers. Leah Baudette right side for Van Kirk. Sends it over into a block. James off the block. Kai sets it deep. Carly Court. Fitchy on the punch. It won't clear it. Four hits called against the Bulldogs.
1: Four hits.
0: Point Panthers, they show 14-5 here in
1: Miley Van Kirk.
0: The third set. Miley Van Kirk to serve. That's into the net. Service error
1: point
0: number Lindsay.
1: Bulldogs.
0: Bulldogs now 10 away from winning set three in the match, leading 15-5 here in the third. You are listening to KTIC-FM West Point 107.9 The Bull. Good evening, it's 8 o'clock. Juliana, check with you here. And Bancroft, thanks for joining us tonight for varsity volleyball. Kai sets middle for Stock. Beller sends it over. James now for the Panthers. Big back bump. Gets it across. Bulldog.

0: Bulldogs. Humphrey Lindsay, 16. Bancroft Rosalie, 5 here. Starting to get late in set number 3. Kai back sets right for Dean. Dean off her back foot. Dug up by Cork. Fitchy sets left for Richmond. Richmond on the swing. Hit up by Kendra Baudette. Leah Baudette to Kendra. Bumps it over. Bulldogs. Fitchy middle for Beller. Sets it across. Kai for the Panthers. James slams it over. Carly Cork on the for the Bulldogs. Fitchy quick tip over. Kendra Baudette with it. Kai sets left for Dean. Dean on the big swing. Dug up by Carly Cork. Fitchy for the Bulldogs. Left side for Richmond. Richmond on the swing. Dean. Leah Baudette sends it over. Bulldogs in play. Middle for Beller. Beller threw a block. Dug up by Kai. Leah Baudette. Dean bumps it over. Beller for the Bulldogs. Fitchy left side for Richmond. That's into the net. Another great rally. And Bancroft Rosalie is going to win that one. They trail by 10, 16-6 here in the third set.
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0: Aisley Dean serving for the Panthers. Back row middle, it's Carly Korth for the Bulldogs. Summer Korth, Beller sends it over. Leah Baudette for the Panthers. Pass left side for Carpenter. Partially tipped, Bulldogs in play. Fitchy sets back row. Carly Korth sends it across. Leah Baudette for the Panthers. Kai middle for Carpenter. Into a block, Carpenter off the block, puts it across. Left side, Bulldogs, Richmond sends it over. Dug up by Leah Baudette. Kind of no man's land there. Van Kirk diving, can't
1: point
0: keep it in play.
1: Bulldogs.
0: Point Bulldogs. Humphrey Lindsay up 17-6 now in set 3.
1: Again, is number 6. And number 33.
0: Cameron Heinen. Dickus back on for Humphrey Lindsay. And Taya Heinen returning as well. Cameron Dickus with the serve for Humphrey Lindsay. Back row middle, it's Van Kirk for Bancroft Rosalie. Quick tip over by Kai. Returned by the Bulldogs. Panthers with it. Kai to Carpenter. Tries to send it across, but it's into the antenna. And it's 18-6 Humphrey Lindsay. Dickus. On the serve, back or left side, Leah Baudette for the Panthers. Kai, left side for Carpenter, do a block. Panthers off the block, Carpenter sends it over. Dickus. Now Summer Korth to Heinen. Bancroft Rosalie, Kai, left side to Carpenter. Bulldogs in play, set. Left side for Heinen. Dean digs it for the Panthers. Diving is Kai. Big bump from Leah Baudette, not enough on it. Point number for Lindsay. Bulldogs up now 19-6. Cameron Dickus remaining on the serve for the Bulldogs. She'll right-hand it across. Back row left side, Leah Baudette for the Panthers. Kai back sets right to James. James on the set attack. Diving was Dickus. Now Fitchy to Dickus right side, sends it across. Just getting it over. James for the Panthers. Kai middle for James. Tried to do a jounce at the net. James misfires. Point up for Lindsay. Bulldogs rolling here in set 3. Leading Bancroft Rosalie 20-6. Bulldogs 16, now 5 away from taking the third set and the match. Dickus serves it into the net though.
1: Side out, point Panthers.
0: Service error, point Bancroft Rosalie.
1: Subbing back in is
0: Panthers
1: Murphy.
0: Trailing 20-7.
1: Serving Jalen James.
0: Jalen James serving for the Panthers. James on the jump serve. Back or right side. It's Dickus. Summer Korth. Now Hake sets it over. James for Bancroft Rosalie. Kai sets middle for Murphy. Off a tip. Bulldogs with it. Richmond. And Hake bumps it across. James for the Panthers. Kai back sets on the slide right side to Murphy. Beautiful side play. Slide
1: point.
0: Play, excuse
1: Bancroft
0: me.
1: Rosalie.
0: Beautiful slide. And Murphy takes a little off on the touch. Goes with the tip and it finds floor. Point Bancroft Rosalie. Panthers down 20-8 here in the third. James jumps it across. Back to right side. It's Fitchy for the Panthers. Set. Right side for Hake. Hake on the big swing. Dug up by Van Kirk. Over and one on the overpass. Joust at the net. Panthers have it in play.

0: Kai sets it across. Stock for the Bulldogs, and Hinden sends it over, but too far to the right, and that's a side out. Point Bancroft Rosalie.
1: Serving again, James.
0: Panthers chilling 20-9. James jumps it again. Dickus into a block. No, not a block. They'll say that was into the net.
1: Point.
0: So four hits. Point Bancroft Rosalie. And the Panthers, a little bit of a run here, have their deficit down 20-10 in the third. Jalen James with the serve. Back on middle, it's Stock for the Bulldogs. Pass left side to hide it into a block. Bulldogs off the block. Now Joust at the net. Murphy sends it over. Joust again. That time, Elsa Summer sneaks a pass to Murphy.
1: Panthers.
0: Oh, I take that back. They're going to score that Murphy. I thought, based on the reaction of Humphrey Lindsay, I thought they scored that. But point Bancroft Rosalie. Panthers down 20-11. James jumps it again. Back in middle, Stock for the Bulldogs. Fitchie passes right side.
1: Point Bancroft Rosalie.
0: Summer
1: hits
0: it long.
1: 11, Beller.
0: Service error, point Bancroft Rosalie. Panthers
1: James.
0: Rattled off about five or six in a row here. They now chill by eight, down 20-12. James with the serve back on right side. It's Fitchie. Set to the right. For Beller, and Beller gets that through for a kill. It's 21-12 Bulldogs.
1: 18, Hake serving Beller.
0: Beller with the serve. Middle received by Dean Carpenter. Left side, Murphy punches it over. Hake for the Bulldogs. Fitchie for Hake in the middle. Diving, Van Kirk digs it. Dean right side for Kai. Sends it across. Fitchie for the Bulldogs. Passes back row for Beller. Beller puts it into the net. 21-13.
1: Point. Lady Panthers. Serving Kai.
0: In the Spikes Under the Light exhibition volleyball event going on at AT&T Stadium in Arlington, Texas tonight in the first game. Nebraska swept Florida in two sets, 21-19 and 21-18. Huskers are going to play again tonight at around 9 o'clock. They'll play the winner
1: side
0: of the
1: out.
0: Current game, SMU versus Penn State. You can hear that second
1: Marley
0: game.
1: Hall.
0: You're able to hear the first game. You can hear that second game coming up tonight on Sister Station Classic
1: 50.
0: Country, KTIC. $1 million NIL prize purse on the line to that Spikes Under the Lights event. Murphy, big swing. That's into the net.
1: Point, Lady Bulldogs.
0: Bulldogs back up by 10 here, leading 23-13 here in the third set. Autumn Fitchie with the serve. It's Dean Kai, right side for Carpenter. Beller, back row. Fitchie to Hake. Hake tips it across. Panthers somehow get that over in three hits. Bulldogs back in play. Hinden sends it over Kai for the Panthers. Murphy, right side for Van Kirk. Van Kirk, wrong side of the stick.
1: Point, Humphrey Lindsay.
0: And Humphrey Lindsay's at match
1: serving
0: point.
1: 50,
0: leading Bancroft Rosalie 24-13. Fitchie on the serve. It's Dean for the Panthers. Kai, left side. Van Kirk sends it over. Bulldogs with it. Fitchie sets. Left side.
1: Point Bulldogs.
0: For Hinen. That's out off a Panther block. Point Bancroft, point Humphrey Lindsay. And that's ball game. Humphrey Lindsay wins the third set, 25-13. Bulldogs sweep Bancroft Rosalie tonight. Scores 25-17, 25-14, and 25-13. We'll take a break, come back to the postgame show and players of the game. That's up in moments here on 107.9 The Bull.
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0: 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Well, there was a stretch there in the third set where things were looking pretty bleak for Bancroft Rosalie. I believe they were down 20-6, I believe it was. And then there was a stretch where they rattled off six in a row to make it interesting, to cut it to eight, down 20-12. And, of course, Humphrey Lindsay able to close things up. But that stretch there where the Panthers scored six in a row to make it competitive in the third set, that is our Pizza Hut moment of the game. We'll take one final break, come back, wrap things up from Bancroft next on the Bull.
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0: Junior final in varsity volleyball in Bancroft tonight. Humphrey Lindsay wins it in three sets over Bancroft Rosalie, 25-17, 25-14, 25-13. The Panthers start the year 0-1 on this season. Next up for them, they'll host a quad coming up next Thursday, September 3rd. Humphrey Lindsay beginning the season 1-0 with the win. They are at Lions Kidder Northeast next Tuesday, September 1st. Our upcoming broadcast preview brought to you by Northeast Eye Care. High school football coming up tomorrow night. West Point Beamer hosting Bishop Newman at 7 o'clock right here on the Bowl. Looking ahead to next week, on Tuesday we'll have some softball. Takema Herman at North Bend Central at 6:30. And then softball next Thursday the 3rd. Highway 91 at Logan View Scribner Cider at 6:30. 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That'll wrap it up for us here from Bancroft Rosalie. Beautiful, brand-new gym here in Bancroft. Shout-out to the wonderful people showing Panther pride tonight, especially Athletic Director Rod Peters for the hospitality, allowing us to broadcast. Shout-out to the coaching staffs for both squads tonight. We're so fortunate to work with so many great coaches here in Northeast Nebraska. 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
6: We're a mile north of Beamer here, and looks like we got about 90 hundreds.
7: The left lane going south on Highway 9 out of Pender is blocked.
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14: In Major League Baseball, Chris Sale just had a complete game five-hitter shutout as the Braves beat the Dodgers 1-0. Cardinals 7-5 over the Orioles. Nationals beat up the Rockies 7-1. Brewers with an 8-2 lead over the Mets at the top of the ninth inning. It's the top of the ninth inning. Royals all over the Blue Jays 11-2. Also in the top of the ninth inning, the Astros have a 5-1 lead over the Yankees. In the NFL, the Patriots and Browns 27-13. The score, Cleveland in the lead. Dylan Gabriel with a 12-for-15. He's got three passing touchdowns. He got the start in all the first half work for Cleveland. Tommy DeVito threw four passes in his start for New England. Pittsburgh and Buffalo 27-20. Pittsburgh in the lead. Will Howard had two touchdowns and an interception in his 15 passes of work for the start. Drew Aller and now Frank Gore Jr. with the rushing touchdown for Buffalo.
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8: Chance for showers tonight, otherwise mainly clear. Lows dip down to about 61. Winds out of the southeast, around 5 miles per hour. Sunshine mixed with clouds at times tomorrow. Slight chance for storms. Daytime highs approaching 85. Slight chance for storms tomorrow night. Lows level off around 68. Partly cloudy skies. I'm weatherology meteorologist Laura Lockwood on West Point's 107.9 The Bull.

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2: 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And Buddy Cannon, my producer, he kept Double Wide, and he let the other song go away and let somebody else cut it. And like I said, man, I wanted that song so bad after it came out on radio and I heard it. And 2 years later, going down the road, I told my wife, it came on the radio. I said, well, we should have got that song. She said, you did. I said, what do you mean? She said, well, that song was on the CD they pitched you with Queen of My Double Wide Trailer, and Buddy let it go. And it was John Deere Green.
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4: Some NFL preseason action in the books now. 28-27, the Buffalo Bills are victorious over the Pittsburgh Steelers. No Josh Allen. Will Howard got the start for Pittsburgh. He was 9-for-15, 69 yards through the air, a touch, two touchdowns, and an interception. Drew Aller finished in relief there at 9-for-8 for him, 88 yards passing. Major League Baseball, Chris Sale with a complete game shutout of the Dodgers. He gave up five hits on the way to a 1-0 win for the Braves. The Royals beat the Blue Jays 13-2, Astros 5-1 over the Yankees, and Cardinals 7-5 over the Orioles. The Brown County, Wisconsin District Attorney formally charged Green Bay Packers running back Josh Jacobs with misdemeanor battery and misdemeanor criminal damage to property. Back in May, Jacobs was also originally booked on domestic abuse and felony strangulation charges. He no longer faces those. I'm Martin Weiss.
5: Chance for showers tonight, otherwise mainly clear. Lows dip down to about 61. Winds out of the southeast, around 5 miles per hour. Sunshine mixed with clouds at times tomorrow. Slight chance for storms. Daytime highs approaching 85. Slight chance for storms tomorrow night. Lows level off around 68. Partly cloudy skies. I'm weatherology meteorologist Laura Lockwood on West Point's 107.9 The Bull.

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8: In Major League Baseball action, Chris Sale pitched a complete game shutout, 11 strikeouts as the Braves beat the Dodgers 1-0. The Cardinals snap a 5-game losing streak, beating the Orioles 7-5. Astros take a 1-game lead in the AL West, 5-1 win over the Yankees. Had 3 blowouts, the Nationals 7-1 over the Rockies. Brewers blew out the Mets 8-2, and the Royals pounded the Blue Jays 13-2. NFL preseason action, the Bills beat the Steelers 28-27. Will Howard got the start for Pittsburgh, going 9-for-15, 69 yards passing. 2 touchdowns, 1 interception. Drew Aller finished the game, going 9-for-18. No Josh Allen for Buffalo. Browns pounded the Patriots in preseason. Dylan Gabriel got the start, played the whole first half. He was 12-for-15, 186 yards passing, and 3 touchdowns. No Shedeur Sanders, no Deshaun Watson. I'm Martin Weiss.
9: Mainly clear tonight with a low of 61. Winds out of the south around 5 miles per hour. High temperatures reach up to 83 tomorrow. Sunshine mixed with clouds at times. 69 tomorrow night. Slight chance for storms. Slight chance of thunderstorms. Saturday, highs level off around 89. 91, partly cloudy Sunday. I'm weatherology meteorologist Laura Lockwood on West Point's 107.9 The Bull.

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3: 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I said, what do you mean? She said, well, that song was on the CD they pitched you with Queen of My Double Wide Trailer, and Buddy let it go. And it was John Deere Green.
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8: The Bills win 28-27 over the Steelers in preseason action. No Josh Allen for Buffalo. Will Howard got the start for Pittsburgh with 9 for 15, 69 yards passing, 2 touchdowns and an interception. Drew Aller finished the game going 9 for 18. Dylan Gabriel started for Cleveland with Shedeur Sanders and Deshaun Watson both out of the lineup. He threw 3 touchdown passes and finished 12 for 15 for 186 in the first half. Cleveland beat New England 37-13. Major League Baseball, Chris Sale pitched a complete game shutout with 11 strikeouts. Braves beat the Dodgers 1-0. Cardinals snap a 5-game losing streak, beating the Orioles 7-5. Astros take a 1-game lead in the AL West with a 5-1 lead over the Yankees. Nationals 7-1 over the Rockies. Brewers blew out the Mets 8-2. And the Royals pounded the Blue Jays 13-2. I'm Martin Weiss.
9: Mainly clear tonight with a low of 61. Winds out of the south around 5 miles per hour. High temperatures reach up to 83 tomorrow. Sunshine mixed with clouds at times. 69 tomorrow night. Slight chance for storms. Slight chance of thunderstorms. Saturday, highs level off around 89. 91, partly cloudy Sunday. I'm weatherology meteorologist Laura Lockwood on West Point's 107.9 The Bull.

0: 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For more on the contests and donating to the silent auction, visit the Wisner Cowtown Classic Facebook page, funded in part by the Cumming County Visitors Bureau.
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4: In Major League Baseball action, Chris Sale pitched a complete game shutout, 11 strikeouts as the Braves beat the Dodgers 1-0. The Cardinals snap a 5-game losing streak, beating the Orioles 7-5. Astros take a 1-game lead in the AL West, 5-1 win over the Yankees. Had 3 blowouts, the Nationals 7-1 over the Rockies, Brewers blew out the Mets 8-2, and the Royals pounded the Blue Jays 13-2. NFL preseason action, the Bills beat the Steelers 28-27. Will Howard got the start for Pittsburgh, going 9-for-15, 69 yards passing, 2 touchdowns, 1 interception. Drew Aller finished the game, going 9-for-18. No Josh Allen for Buffalo. Browns pounded the Patriots in preseason. Dylan Gabriel got the start, played the whole first half. He was 12-for-15, 186 yards passing, and 3 touchdowns. No Shedeur Sanders, no Deshaun Watson. I'm Martin Weiss.
5: Mainly clear tonight with a low of 61. Winds out of the south around 5 miles per hour. High temperatures reach up to 83 tomorrow. Sunshine mixed with clouds at times. 69 tomorrow night. Slight chance for storms. Slight chance of thunderstorms. Saturday, highs level off around 89. 91, partly cloudy Sunday. I'm weatherology meteorologist Laura Lockwood on West Point's 107.9 The Bull.

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2: The Bills win 28-27 over the Steelers in preseason action. No Josh Allen for Buffalo. Will Howard got the start for Pittsburgh with 9-for-15, 69 yards passing, 2 touchdowns and an interception. Drew Aller finished the game going 9-for-18. Dylan Gabriel started for Cleveland with Shedeur Sanders and Deshaun Watson both out of the lineup. He threw 3 touchdown passes and finished 12-for-15 for 186 in the first half. Cleveland beat New England 37-13. Major League Baseball, Chris Sale pitched a complete game shutout with 11 strikeouts. Braves beat the Dodgers 1-0. Cardinals snap a 5-game losing streak, beating the Orioles 7-5. Astros take a 1-game lead in the AL West with a 5-1 lead over the Yankees. Nationals 7-1 over the Rockies. Brewers blew out the Mets 8-2. And the Royals pounded the Blue Jays 13-2. I'm Martin Weiss.
3: Mainly clear tonight with a low of 61. Winds out of the south around 5 miles per hour. High temperatures reach up to 83 tomorrow. Sunshine mixed with clouds at times. 69 tomorrow night. Slight chance for storms. Slight chance of thunderstorms. Saturday, highs level off around 89. 91, partly cloudy. Sunday. I'm weatherology meteorologist Laura Lockwood on West Point's 107.9 The Bull.

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6: In Major League Baseball action, Chris Sale pitched a complete game shutout, 11 strikeouts as the Braves beat the Dodgers 1-0. The Cardinals snap a 5-game losing streak, beating the Orioles 7-5. Astros take a 1-game lead in the AL West, 5-1 win over the Yankees. Had 3 blowouts, the Nationals 7-1 over the Rockies. Brewers blew out the Mets 8-2, and the Royals pounded the Blue Jays 13-2. NFL preseason action, the Bills beat the Steelers 28-27. Will Howard got the start for Pittsburgh, going 9-for-15, 69 yards passing. 2 touchdowns, 1 interception. Drew Aller finished the game, going 9-for-18. No Josh Allen for Buffalo. Browns pounded the Patriots in preseason. Dylan Gabriel got the start, played the whole first half. He was 12-for-15, 186 yards passing, and 3 touchdowns. No Shedeur Sanders, no Deshaun Watson. I'm Martin Weiss.
7: Mainly clear tonight with a low of 61. Winds out of the south around 5 miles per hour. High temperatures reach up to 83 tomorrow. Sunshine mixed with clouds at times. 69 tomorrow night. Slight chance for storms. Slight chance of thunderstorms. Saturday, highs level off around 89. 91, partly cloudy. Sunday. I'm weatherology meteorologist Laura Lockwood on West Point's 107.9 The Bull.

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2: 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And Buddy Cannon, my producer, he kept Double Wide, and he let the other song go away and let somebody else cut it. And like I said, man, I wanted that song so bad after it came out on radio and I heard it. And 2 years later, going down the road, I told my wife, it came on the radio. I said, well, we should have got that song. She said, you did. I said, what do you mean? She said, well, that song was on the CD they pitched you with Queen of My Double Wide Trailer, and Buddy let it go. And it was John Deere Green.
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4: Mainly cleared overnight with a low of 61. South winds around 5 miles per hour. Slight chance for storms again, Friday, 83. Partly cloudy skies, Friday night. Slight chance for storms. Lows dip down to about 69. High of 89, Saturday. With a slight chance for storms, 89, Sunday. I'm weatherology meteorologist Laura Lockwood on West Point's 107.9 The Bull.
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5: 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And Buddy Cannon, my producer, he kept Double Wide, and he let the other song go away and let somebody else cut it. 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I said, what do you mean? 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And it was John Deere Green.
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6: Mainly cleared overnight with a low of 61. South winds around 5 miles per hour. Slight chance for storms again, Friday, 83. Partly cloudy skies, Friday night. Slight chance for storms. Lows dip down to about 69. High of 89, Saturday. With a slight chance for storms, 89, Sunday. I'm weatherology meteorologist Laura Lockwood on West Point's 107.9 The Bull.
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5: Mainly clear skies. Overnight, lows around 61. Winds out of the south around 5 miles per hour. Slight chance of thunderstorms. Friday, highs around 83. Mainly clear. Slight chance for storms. Friday night, lows around 68. Partly cloudy. High of 91. Saturday, with a slight chance for storms, 91 Sunday. I'm weatherology meteorologist Laura Lockwood on West Point's 107.9 The Bull.
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6: The left lane going south on Highway 9 out of Pender is blocked.
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11: Mainly clear skies. Overnight, lows around 61. Winds out of the south, around 5 miles per hour. Slight chance of thunderstorms. Friday, highs around 83. Mainly clear. Slight chance for storms. Friday night, lows around 68. Partly cloudy. High of 91. Saturday, with a slight chance for storms. 91 Sunday. I'm weatherology meteorologist Laura Lockwood on West Point's 107.9 The Bull.
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Got some good news and some bad news. 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
4: Lows level off around 61. Overnight, under mainly clear skies, south winds at around 5 miles an hour. Slight chance of thunderstorms. Friday, highs level off around 83. Lots of sunshine. Slight chance for storms. Friday night, 68. Slight chance of thunderstorms. Saturday, highs around 91. 94, partly cloudy. Sunday. I'm weatherology meteorologist Megan Mulford on West Point's 107.9 The Bull.
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8: Slight chance of rain showers today, otherwise mainly sunny skies. High temperatures reach up to 83. Winds out of the south, 8 to 15 miles an hour. Slight chance of thunderstorms tonight, lows level off around 68. Partly cloudy skies. Sunshine mixed with clouds at times tomorrow. Slight chance of thunderstorms. Daytime highs approaching 91. I'm weatherology meteorologist Megan Mulford on West Point's 107.9 The Bull.
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1: 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Find out what your coins, silver, and jewelry are really worth at TNT Coins. An injury accident yesterday morning around 7:45 in Norfolk. The Norfolk Police Division in a news release indicates that the accident at 1st and Benjamin Avenue, initially between a northbound vehicle and an eastbound pickup, injured one driver. The impact then sent the truck into a terrace where it hit a 66-year-old man who was a bicyclist who was waiting to cross the street. The bicyclist was flown by air ambulance to the University of Nebraska Medical Center in Omaha. The driver of the car was transported to Faith Health Hospital with non-life-threatening injuries. The driver of the pickup was cited for a traffic signal violation. On Thursday, following a landmark settlement with Meta, Attorney General Hilgers is launching a new publication to help parents keep their children safe online. Parenting in the Digital Age is a comprehensive guide for parents covering topics like screen time, social media use, grooming, cyberbullying, and more. The guide also includes tools to help parents find hidden apps and photos on their child's phone. Starting Friday at the Nebraska State Fair in Grand Island, Nebraskans can pick up a free copy of Parenting in the Digital Age at the Nebraska Attorney General's booth. The guide is also available online. Anyone who would like to request a free printed copy can contact the Consumer Affairs Response Team at 402-471-2785. That's 471-2785. Five juveniles ranging in age from 9 years old to 14 years old now have court dates coming up in Burke County Juvenile Court. Tecama police in a news release report that several juveniles were involved in a residential vandalism that caused several thousand dollars in damages. This on the weekend of August 14th through the 16th. In the early morning hours, the same suspects were identified as having stolen several hundred dollars worth of merchandise from a Tecama business. The suspects, all male, included two 14-year-olds, one 13-year-old, an 11-year-old, and a 9-year-old. All were cited for curfew violation, most with criminal mischief, theft, minor in possession of alcohol, criminal trespass, among other charges. A new $100 million entertainment and casino development, War Horse South Sioux, broke ground Thursday in South Sioux City. The development will be located across from War Horse Gaming Horse Racing Track on G Street. The site is situated south of Highway 20, about a mile west of the Missouri River. Those are the latest stories from the KTIC News Center.
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3: Plenty of sunshine for your Friday. We'll get up to an afternoon high of 84. A little breezy. Winds will be out of the south at around 15 to 25. Tonight, then, 20% chance of showers. After midnight, we'll dip back down to a low of 68. If you have outdoor plans for the weekend, doesn't look too bad. We'll see mostly sunny skies on your Saturday. High of 91. A little breezy. Winds out of the south at 15 to 30. Saturday nights, we'll see a low of 73. Then, as we roll into your Sunday, sunshine with a high of 94. Sunday nights, we'll see a slight chance for showers and thunderstorms at a low of 71. And then for your Monday, slight chance for showers and thunderstorms, a little bit of sunshine with a high of 88. That is your Bullseye weather forecast. As we take a quick glance, temperatures around the area, Friends in Fremont and at 66. Columbus at 64. Also, friends in Norfolk at 65. Wayne, 63. In Sioux City, they're in at 62. Right here in the hearts of cattle country, we'll call it right at about 64 degrees. You're at West Point's 107.9 The Bull.
0: Kicking off another hour of Nebraska's best country from the Deersford Lincoln Studios, Fremont, USA.

There you go, it's Mary Chapin Carpenter, and guess what? I feel lucky. Lucky to be along with you here on a Friday edition of the Morning Stampede here on the 28th day of August. And we've made it to a Friday, getting you all ready for the weekend. Going to be another warm weekend across much of northeast Nebraska. And especially if you're going to be maybe making the trip out to Grand Island for the Nebraska State Fair. As I know, some 4-H activities going to be getting underway. Also some concerts. And again, fair officially getting underway today. And again, we'll touch on to that throughout the morning. On the way, in just a few, though, we'll check in from a busy night of high school sports. Had a little Husker volleyball, high school football, and so much more. Details with our good friend Joel Janacek. Minutes away, but right now, it's Dwight Yoakam. 107.9 The Bull. Good morning.

0: of Nebraska's best country warming up in the bullpen. But first, it's Headline Sports.
1: I'm Joel Janacek. There was high school volleyball on 107.9 The Bowl last night as the Bancroft Rosalie Panthers hosted the Humphrey Lindsay Bulldogs in the season opener. It was the Bulldogs sweeping the match 3-0, winning 25-17, 25-14, and 25-13. Also last night in volleyball, it was GACC sweeping David City Aquinas in 3 sets. Oakland Craig outlasted Howells Dodge 3-2. It was Pender over Meade 3-1. Takema Herman swept Lions Decatur Northeast in 3 sets. West Point Beamer defeated Wakefield 3-2. It was Wizard Pilger over Schuyler in 3 sets. From the Omaha Brownell Talbot Triangular, Logaview Scribner Sider defeated Boystown 2-0. And it was Omaha Brownell Talbot over Logaview Scribner Sider 2-1. In high school softball from Thursday, Malcolm got past NEN 8-7. It was Pierce over North Bend Central 14-6. Wayne got past Takema Herman 2-1. It was UTAN Meade over Loganview Scribner Sider 8-0. And from the Ashland Greenwood Triangular, it was Ashland Greenwood over GACC 4-3. And Freeman defeated GACC 3-1. And in high school football from Thursday, Howells Dodge opened this season with a big 42-8 win over Bloomfield. The top-ranked Nebraska volleyball team won the inaugural Spikes Under the Lights in Arlington, Texas last night, sweeping 17th-ranked Florida and 11th-ranked SMU 2-0 in each of the exhibition tournament matches. The Huskers begin the regular season on Saturday at the Players Era Showcase in Las Vegas, taking on the Runnin' Rebels of UNLV at 7 p.m. The match can be heard on Classic Country KTIC. Senior kicker Boston Hensley nailed a 33-yard field goal as time expired to give the Wayne State football team a 21-20 win at UNK in last night's season opener. Wayne State running back Dawson Forgey, who had 122 yards rushing on 18 carries with 2 touchdowns, scored the go-ahead touchdown with 6:20 left in the game to put the Wildcats up 18-17 before the Lopers connected on a 52-yard field goal to go back in front 20-18 with 1:10 left to play in the game. It was the Wildcats' third straight win at UNK dating back to 2008. Wayne State is back in action on Thursday of next week, taking on Minot State on the road at 6 p.m. The Midland football team shut out Dickinson State 31-0 at home in last night's season opener for the Warriors. Former North Bend Central standout Brody Johnson was 17 of 31 passing for 294 yards and 2 touchdowns for Midland. The Warriors are back in action next Saturday hosting Waldorf. Kickoff is set for 6 p.m. at Heatham Field in Fremont. There will be high school football on 107.9 The Bowl tonight. It's West Point Beamer hosting Bishop Newman for the season opener. Kickoff is at 7 p.m. For KTIC Sports, I'm Joel Janacek.
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3: The Bills win 28-27 over the Steelers in preseason action. No Josh Allen for Buffalo. Will Howard got the start for Pittsburgh with 9 for 15, 69 yards passing, 2 touchdowns and an interception. Drew Aller finished the game going 9 for 18. Dylan Gabriel started for Cleveland with Shedeur Sanders and Deshaun Watson both out of the lineup. He threw 3 touchdown passes and finished 12 for 15 for 186 in the first half. Cleveland beat New England 37-13. Major League Baseball, Chris Sale pitched a complete game shutout with 11 strikeouts. Braves beat the Dodgers 1-0. Cardinals snap a 5-game losing streak, beating the Orioles 7-5. Astros take a 1-game lead in the AL West with a 5-1 lead over the Yankees. Nationals 7-1 over the Rockies. Brewers blew out the Mets 8-2. And the Royals pounded the Blue Jays 13-2. I'm Martin Weiss.
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6: We're a mile north of Beamer here, and looks like we got about 90 hundreds.
7: The left lane going south on Highway 9 out of Pender is blocked.
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3: 6:23, now the time as we get your morning rolling along. We did see some light showers push their way across parts of the 107.9 of the Bull listening area, especially off to our south down into the Omaha metro area. Now they're pushing their way even a little bit farther south into southeast Nebraska. Impact to your friends down near Weeping Water, Nebraska City, and eventually into northern Kansas as it pushes its way off to the south. As once again, we'll see a chance maybe for some showers and thunderstorms coming up late tonight. Just about a 20% chance. And we'll get back down to a low of 68 this evening. If you're wondering about plans for the weekend, weather again looking really nice for the upcoming weekend. We'll continue to keep you in touch. Bullseye weather, top and bottom of each hour. 6:25, now the time. A little music from Phil Vassar. It is Just Another Day in Paradise. Coming to you live inside the Deers Ford Lincoln Studios. They have that new or used vehicle waiting for you at DearsFord.com. Can't scream.

0: There you go, it's Phil Vassar in Just Another Day in Paradise. It's 6:28 now the time. On the way here in a little bit, Agribusiness Update, not too far away with our friends from the Rural Radio Network. Stay tuned for that right around the corner. Keeping you in touch in a variety of different activities and events happening across northeast Nebraska. Don't forget, American Red Cross Blood Drive makes a stop in Dodge today. 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That is redcrossblood.org. Also, another blood drive coming up next Tuesday. That'll be in Decatur at the St. Patrick's Catholic Church in Decatur. That'll happen from noon to 6. And put that on the calendar for next Tuesday, September 1st. Details on other upcoming blood drives, of course, at redcrossblood.org. Currently, right now, you're in the hearts of cattle country this morning, sitting at about 65 degrees. We'll have a check of that forecast just moments away.
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0: Well, once again, we're going to see plenty of sunshine across portions of northeast Nebraska today. We'll get up to an afternoon high of 84. Winds will be out of the south at around 15 to 25. Tonight, then, 20% chance of showers and thunderstorms after midnight with a low of 68. As we roll to tomorrow, cloud cover and then some sunshine with a high of 91. Tomorrow evening, few clouds at a low of 73. Then for your Sunday, sunshine with a high of 94. Sunday night, slight chance for showers and thunderstorms and a low of 71. And then for your Monday, we'll call for a 20% chance of showers and thunderstorms, a little bit of sunshine with a high of 88. That is your Bullseye weather forecast. It is currently right now here in the hearts of cattle country this morning. Again, we're sitting at about 63 degrees. 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
3: Grain futures end of the day mixed yesterday. We are a little bit higher, though, here in the overnight session. Once again, Chad Moyer with you and a recap of the ag markets. Let's go to the overnight session in the ECBOT this morning. September corn is up 5 3/4 at 516. December up 5 3/4. March is up 6 cents this morning. September soybeans are up 7 3/4 at 1264 1/4. November up 6 3/4. January up 6 1/4. September bean oil is up 138. September soybean meal is up $1 a ton. September Kansas City wheat is up 6 cents, 809 1/2. December up 5 1/2. March is up 5 1/4 this morning. Well, yesterday soybeans staged an impressive comeback after a weaker overnight trade, boosted by weekly export sales figures yesterday. The wheat market surged on an escalation of the war between Russia and the Ukraine. Corn prices dropped for the first time in 6 trading sessions. The EIA reports that diesel supplies have reached their lowest seasonal level ever. Distillate fuel oil stocks 103.4 million barrels. Crude oil prices extended the week's losses. Reports of producers able to export through the Strait of Hormuz. Brazilian farmers have started planting their 2026 soybean crop. Of course, planting continues through October. USDA released its first 2027 trade outlook yesterday. Agriculture exports are projected to increase 4% to $187 billion, although they are still predicting a negative trade surplus. U.S. corn export commitments, 3.45 billion bushels for the current marketing year. That's up 25% from 1 year ago. Overnight in crude oil, October crude oil is down 55 cents at 82.98. Again, at last check in the grains, corn 5 to 6 higher, soybeans are up 6 to 7, and wheat in Kansas City is 4 to 6 higher. Livestock futures on the mercantile yesterday mostly higher. October live cattle 215 higher at 212.92, December up 222, and February up 275. September feeder cattle 345 higher, 322.45. October up 382, and November up 397. October lean hogs did end down 27 cents, 80.62, but December was up 22. February up 12. Class 3 milk futures yesterday on the exchange. September was up 2 cents, 16.33. October up 9 and November up 11. Cash cattle country, not a whole lot to talk about here. Just a little bit of trade in Nebraska at 220 live. Some sales in Iowa, 216 live, 340 to 341 dressed. Totals so far just shy of 24,000 in Nebraska. Iowa, 17,000. Beef cutouts were lower yesterday. Choice down 377. Selects down 349. Hog trade, Iowa, Minnesota, the average 89.74, down 98. Carcass value was down 175. At the terminals, barrels and gilts two lower, 64. Sows steady, 52 to 58. Chad Moyer reporting.
0: Why did Pete Ricketts spend millions to get himself appointed to the U.S. Senate? Ricketts knows D.C. is pay to play. Since going to D.C., Ricketts has increased his net worth almost 30%. He voted to lower his own taxes and made a killing dumping shares before a looming government shutdown. Meanwhile, he's opposed every serious attempt to ban congressional stock trading. Nebraskans can't afford lawmakers enriching themselves while our costs go through the roof. Tell Senator Ricketts to support the Ban Congressional Stock Trading Act now. This communication paid for by Nebraska Groundswell.
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0: George Strait, the king of country music, in that blue, clear sky right here on 107.9 The Bull. Well, if you like red wine, we have the perfect day for you. Details to come in just a few minutes. But right now, it's Kane Brown in Heaven on 107.9 The Bull.
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1: There you go. It's Kane Brown in Heaven on a Northeast Nebraska's home for J.D. Gimps. He makes your afternoon fly by. It's J.D. in the afternoon from 2 to 6 right here on 107.9 The Bull. All right, we're celebrating today. Well, according to NationalDayCalendar.com, August 28th gives us a little bit of everything. Today we have National Thoughtful Day, so apparently we have official permission to be extra nice today. Buy somebody coffee. Send somebody a text saying, I'm thinking of you. Hold the door open for somebody. It's that simple today. National Thoughtful Day. Today's also Rainbow Bridge Remembrance Day, a day to remember those beloved pets that we lost. As again, today, Rainbow Bridge Remembrance Day. Also, today, during happy hour, when it's finally 5 o'clock, how about having some red wine? As again, today we celebrate red wine. Raise that glass and enjoy a glass coming up after work today. Also, for those that are Power Rangers fans, today is National Power Rangers Day. Whether you're Red Ranger, Blue Ranger, Pink Ranger, or just wanted to be the coolest action figure, today is your excuse to yell, it's Morphin' Time. And I tell you, Julianacek will be doing that, trust me, later on in his show today. Also, today we celebrate National Bow Tie Day. Yes, the bow tie, it gets its own day. So once again, an opportunity to dress a little fancier today with a bow tie. Also, today we celebrate National Cherry Turnover Day as well. So, once again, a little bit of something for everybody today as we celebrate those holidays with NationalDayCalendar.com.
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1: It's about 6:51, and now the time you're out of the morning of Stampede. Coming up at the top of the hour, we'll check back in with Connie Green. She'll have your latest local and regional news. Also, we'll have a complete check on that bullseye weather forecast. Weather, again, looking pretty nice over the next few days. Maybe a slight chance for some rain coming up late tonight. But again, if you have outdoor plans for this weekend, a little bit warmer compared to the past few days. But again, no precipitation really in the forecast for the upcoming weekend. Anybody else wake up at 4:30 this morning and say, you know, it's time to just get up and get things going. And that's what I did. And my wife's celebrating a big birthday today, so the kids made a big birthday banner, so I had to get that all hung up and ready to go. And then I decided, you know what, probably should make sure the dishwasher's unloaded and reload it and get it ready to go as well. And next you know, I was like, probably should check the trash and things like that. And next you know, I was like, okay, well, I better get going to work, head off to work. And guess what? I totally forgot to grab my coffee in the morning, which is a Mountain Dew. Oh, well, we'll survive. Might actually have to go to the real stuff today. We'll wait and see. Here's Martina McBride. Happy girl. Good morning.

107.9 of the Bull. That's Martina McBride and Happy Girl on a Northeast Nebraska's number one choice as we get your morning rolling along here inside of the Deers Ford Lincoln Studios, home by the Ottawa Migos with Fernando Tony and Little Lugnut. Make sure you give a follow on Facebook as it pays to follow Deers Ford Lincoln, Fremont, USA. Next hour, we got Big Red and the Net. We'll recap that big Husker volleyball wins from last night. We'll have the details on that coming up at around 7:30 this morning with Joel Janacek. Also, we'll celebrate some special birthdays and anniversaries. Don't forget, if you have a special birthday you'd like to get on for today, get it in, 372-5423. That's 372-5423 to celebrate your special birthdays and anniversaries. Put a wrap to the hour with Toby Keith, Willie Nelson, a little whiskey for my men, beer for my horses on a Friday on 107.9 The Bull.

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1: I'm Connie Green in the KTIC News Center, which is sponsored by TNT Coins in Fremont, appraising and buying coins, silver, jewelry, and collectible treasures. Two accidents Monday are on the Washington County Sheriff's activity summary for this past week. In both crashes, the drivers ended up being life-flighted to Omaha hospitals. The first at 1:10 p.m. at County Roads P31 and P14, the second at 4:25 p.m. at Highway 75 and County Road P4. Also on Sheriff Mike Robinson's report, four warrant arrests and a suspended driver arrest. A scuffle yesterday at the roundabout at Highways 30 and 133, in which deputies assisted the Blair Police Department with a physical assault. Blair Police cited both parties for third-degree assault and mutual combat. Governor Jim Pillen has announced the approved postponement of tax filings and payments for individuals and businesses in parts of Nebraska that were impacted by wildfires and storms beginning on March 12, 2026. The issuance of tax relief by the IRS applies to five separate state disaster declarations. As a result, affected individuals and businesses now have until February 1, 2027 to file returns and pay any taxes that were originally due during that time. Governor Pillen requested tax relief from the IRS under a newly passed federal legislation that allows the IRS to grant tax relief based on a governor's declared disaster or state emergency rather than waiting for a federal disaster declaration, which can take longer for review and approval. The Missouri River Historical Development awarded a $1 million grant to the city of Sioux City to develop supportive housing units. The grant will support the development of Star Apartments in the former Jewish Community Center building at 524 14th Street. The city was awarded that grant Thursday, 11 a.m., at the Lewis and Clark Interpretive Center in Sioux City. A Nebraska feedlot is breaking ground on a project that could turn cattle manure into fuel for markets around the world. Adams Land and Cattle near Broken Bow will be the site of a natural gas project. Neogenics CEO Michael Backus says the gas produced from the manure will meet the same specifications as conventional natural gas.
2: What they've created here is I view it as almost like a renewable energy center. And think about it, they're not only, as you said, feeding America, they're helping create security of supply of energy in America, and potentially helping us become the dominant player in the energy space globally.
1: The companies say the renewable gas will eventually be used as a lower carbon fuel in the international maritime industry. Harvest season is approaching. The Madison County Sheriff's Office reminds drivers to slow down when approaching tractors and combines. Pass only when it's safe and legal. Watch for equipment making wide turns. And drivers are encouraged to be patient. Farmers are working from before dawn to after sunset, and equipment is slow moving. Those are the latest stories from the KTIC News Center.
3: Well, we're seeing a little bit of cloud cover this morning, but we'll eventually see some sunshine as the day rolls along across much of northeast Nebraska. We'll climb for a high of 84. Winds will be out of the south and around 10 to 15, with winds gusting up to near 30. Tonight, a 20% chance of showers and thunderstorms after midnight and a low of 68. For tomorrow, some cloud cover and then sunshine with a high of 91. Looking at toward it tomorrow evening, a few clouds and a low of 73. For the rest of the weekend, Sunday, sunshine with a high of 94. Sunday night, slight chance for showers and storms at a low of 71. And then on Monday, slight chance for showers and thunderstorms, high of 88. Monday night, chance for showers and storms at a low of 67. And then on a Tuesday, Slight chance for showers and thunderstorms with a high of 86. That is your Bullseye weather forecast. Temperatures around the area. Friends in Columbus and at 62. Fremont at 65. Norfolk 64. Wayne 63. Sioux City at 62. Ottawa at 61. Friends in Blair at 64. And Kama at 63. Right here in the hearts of cattle country, we'll say about 64 degrees. Here at West Point's 107.9, The Bull.
0: Kicking off another hour of Nebraska's best country from the Deersford Lincoln Studios, Fremont, USA.

Fundraiser coming up on Saturday, September 12th. Social hour at 5, dinner at 6, dance starts at 7. It'll all take place at the Beamer Ballroom. They'll have a cash bar, a split the pot, and again, you can grab just an individual ticket for just $40. Now, once again, you can still grab your tickets at Charter West Bank, F&M Bank, and then they're also available at the First Community Bank in Beamer. And again, you can also purchase them online through the West Point Lions Club Facebook page as well. So again, it's a perfect opportunity to help support the West Point Lions Club and their adult prom fundraiser. Grab your tickets today, as again, they would really like to have your tickets purchased by this upcoming Sunday so they can get a head count, because they're going to be serving up a delicious meal as well. And again, whether you want to dress in prom attire or you want to just come in jeans and a shirt, that works just as well. They just want you to come, have a great time, enjoy a great meal, and have a fun time with the West Point Lions Club coming up on Saturday, September 12th. So don't forget to get your tickets today. Take you to sports headlines. Our good friend Luke Combs, going, gone on a Friday.

It's Luke Combs, and we're going on 107.9 of the Bull, number one choice for high school sports. As again, the fall sports season underway. We got high school football going to be headed your way coming up this evening. And of course, we'll have the details on events in your sports headlines in just a little bit. Remember, special birthdays and anniversaries will be on the way. We'll have those at about 7:40 this morning. As again, stay tuned for those special birthdays and anniversaries at 7:40 this morning. You know, it's Friday, so let's be honest. How many hours do you have in you before you feel completely cashed out for the week? Can you even make it to happy hour? That's the question. Well, a new report found that the average American hits their energy wall at about 2:48 in the afternoon. And that's just a normal day, not the last day of the work week. 21% said they start feeling kind of drained just before.

0: or the lunch hour. Now, in general, 82% of Americans feel they're operating their lives on autopilot to some degree, mindlessly going through the motions. Now, once again, 70% of people feel they have to go above and beyond to do the most in every situation just to keep up. As again, the new report found that the average American hits that energy wall at about 2:48 in the afternoon. And again, 21% say they start feeling drained even before the lunch hour. Well, hopefully that's not you. 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
1: More of Nebraska's best country warming up in the bullpen. But first, it's headline sports.
2: I'm Joel Janacek. There was high school volleyball on 107.9 The Bull last night as the Bancroft Rosalie Panthers hosted the Humphrey Lindsay Bulldogs in the season opener. It was the Bulldogs sweeping the match 3-0, winning 25-17, 25-14, and 25-13. Also last night in volleyball, it was GACC sweeping David City Aquinas in 3 sets. Oakland Craig outlasted Howells Dodge 3-2. It was Pender over Meade 3-1. Takema Herman swept Lions Decatur Northeast in 3 sets. West Point Beamer defeated Wakefield 3-2. It was Wizard Pilger over Schuyler in 3 sets. From the Omaha Brownell Talbot Triangular, Logaview Scribner Sider defeated Boystown 2-0. And it was Omaha Brownell Talbot over Logaview Scribner Sider 2-1. In high school softball from Thursday, Malcolm got past NEN 8-7. It was Pierce over North Bend Central 14-6. Wayne got past Takema Herman 2-1. It was UTAN Meade over Loganview Scribner Sider 8-0. And from the Ashland Greenwood Triangular, it was Ashland Greenwood over GACC 4-3. And Freeman defeated GACC 3-1. And in high school football from Thursday, Howells Dodge opened this season with a big 42-8 win over Bloomfield. The top-ranked Nebraska volleyball team won the inaugural Spikes Under the Lights in Arlington, Texas last night, sweeping 17th-ranked Florida and 11th-ranked SMU 2-0 in each of the exhibition tournament matches. The Huskers begin the regular season on Saturday at the Players Era Showcase in Las Vegas, taking on the Runnin' Rebels of UNLV at 7 p.m. The match can be heard on Classic Country KTIC. Senior kicker Boston Hensley nailed a 33-yard field goal as time expired to give the Wayne State football team a 21-20 win at UNK in last night's season opener. Wayne State running back Dawson Forgy, who had 122 yards rushing on 18 carries with 2 touchdowns, scored the go-ahead touchdown with 6:20 left in the game to put the Wildcats up 18-17 before the Lopers connected on a 52-yard field goal to go back in front 20-18 with 1:10 left to play in the game. It was the Wildcats' third straight win at UNK dating back to 2008. Wayne State is back in action on Thursday of next week, taking on Minot State on the road at 6 p.m. The Midland football team shut out Dickinson State 31-0 at home in last night's season opener for the Warriors. Former North Bend Central standout Brody Johnson was 17 of 31 passing for 294 yards and 2 touchdowns for Midland. The Warriors are back in action next Saturday hosting Waldorf. Kickoff is set for 6 p.m. at Heatham Field in Fremont. There will be high school football on 107.9 The Bull tonight. It's West Point Beamer hosting Bishop Newman for the season opener. Kickoff is at 7 p.m. For KTIC Sports, I'm Joel Janacek.
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3: The Bills win 28-27 over the Steelers in preseason action. No Josh Allen for Buffalo. Will Howard got the start for Pittsburgh with 9 for 15, 69 yards passing, 2 touchdowns and an interception. Drew Aller finished the game going 9 for 18. Dylan Gabriel started for Cleveland with Shador Sanders and Deshaun Watson both out of the lineup. He threw 3 touchdown passes and finished 12 for 15 for 186 in the first half. Cleveland beat New England 37-13. Major League Baseball, Chris Sale pitched a complete game shutout with 11 strikeouts. Braves beat the Dodgers 1-0. Cardinals snap a 5-game losing streak, beating the Orioles 7-5. Astros take a 1-game lead in the AL West with a 5-1 lead over the Yankees. Nationals 7-1 over the Rockies. Brewers blew out the Mets 8-2. And the Royals pounded the Blue Jays 13-2. I'm Martin Weiss.
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3: What's going on in Cumming County? 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Did you know that in the 1980s, bacon almost disappeared from American life? What? 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The diet craze told everybody that fat was the enemy, and bacon sales completely tanked. 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Within months, every other fast food chain in America scrambled to add bacon to their menus. 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See what a little risk with a little bacon on top did? Heck, I'm getting hungry just reading this. So be listening on Mondays for your chance to win a $10 More Meat Monday gift certificate. 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
4: All right, 7:21, and now the time. Friends of the West Point Community Theater, of course, they have been busy recently because they recently held their tryouts for their next production, A Bad Year for Tomatoes, as those tryouts were held earlier this week. Well, now the West Point Community Theater gets ready for another movie this upcoming weekend. They show the movie Moana. You can catch that tonight, tomorrow night, and then again Sunday night at 7:30. All three nights, Moana showing at the West Point Community Theater. And again, they'd love to have you be part of that. And then also, speaking of the West Point Community Theater, they are getting ready for the Missoula Children's Theater Auditions. And that will be coming up on September 14th. That'll be a Monday at 4 in the afternoon. And again, they'd love to have you try out for that. It's the Missoula Children's Theater. And again, auditions are open for ages 7 to 18. 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
5: You can feel it in the air. It is the first day of the Nebraska State Fair. I'm Alex Makavica with today's agriculture news on the Rural Radio Network. Good morning. The Rural Radio Network will once again be putting the spotlight on Nebraska's young livestock exhibitors at this year's State Fair with our Champion Interview Series. They'll feature 4-H and FFA champions from the final drive in the market division for each livestock species. We'll have exhibitors talk about their animals, the work behind their championship, and what the moment means to them. This year's series, presented by the UNL Department of Animal Science with its focus of hands-on learning. All of that coverage beginning today, running through the Nebraska State Fair, and our own Steve White will be on location each day of this year's event. Scams targeting farm families are getting harder to spot, and one bad wire transfer could cost a farm thousands. In the latest episode of Surviving the Family Farm, Heartland Bank's Shannon Drudick and Corey Schwarzendruber break down some of the biggest red flags, from fake online equipment sales to romance and investment scams.
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0: poor, pitiful me. That's Terry Clark at 107.9 of the Bull inside the Deers Ford Lincoln Studios. 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Again, weather going to be great this weekend for the Cowtown Classic up in Wisner. It's the show and shine. They'll have a silent auction from noon to 6. Of course, the car show that'll be getting underway as well. Then they'll also have an opportunity to enjoy some live music. They'll have a barbecue contest, a cornhole tournament. And again, it's all for a free will donation. And again, they'd love to have you be part of the fun. As check-in for the car show, it's from 9 to noon, with the show running from noon to 4. And again, you're in for a great time with the Cowtown Classic Show and Shine event that's coming up tomorrow in Wisner, Nebraska. They love to have you be part of the fun. On the way, we'll check in with Joel Janacek. He's got Big Red at the net. Stay tuned.
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2: I'm Connie Green in the KTIC News Center, which is sponsored by TNT Coins in Fremont. A scuffle yesterday at the roundabout at Highways 30 and 133, in which Washington County deputies assisted Blair police with a physical assault. Blair police cited both parties for third-degree assault and mutual combat. Governor Jim Pillen has announced the approval of postponement of tax filings and payments for individuals and businesses in parts of Nebraska impacted by wildfires and storms beginning March 12, 2026. Harvest season is approaching. The Madison County Sheriff's Office reminds drivers to be careful and be patient with farmers moving equipment between fields. Pass only when it is safe and legal. Those are the latest stories from the KTIC News Center.
0: 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It's on the way. 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
5: This is Big Red at the Net, an update on Husker volleyball. I'm Joel Janacek. Number one Nebraska was crowned the inaugural Spikes Under the Lights champions after sweeping a pair of exhibitions against number 17 Florida and number 11 SMU last night at AT&T Stadium in Arlington, Texas. Senior middle blocker Andy Jackson had these comments after the Florida win.
6: We knew that it was not our best, and that's okay. It's pretty normal for first set in front of so many people, you know, different environment, different venue. But we just went into the huddle in between sets one and two, and like I said, we knew it wasn't our best, so we acknowledged that and we went back out. And I think even the start of set two wasn't our best. It was still just a little bit messy and still some nerves, honestly, just because it is such a different venue than what we're used to. But I remember during one of the challenges, we all just looked at each other and we were like, let's have fun, you know, and I just said it on the other interview. We went into the huddle and our cheer was like, have fun. And it can sound cheesy, but getting everyone to relax a little bit and not be so tense and uptight and just play Nebraska volleyball like how we do every single day, it really helped. And I think it really showed at the end. It was just way smoother.
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0: Plenty of sunshine across much of northeast Nebraska today. We'll gradually continue to kind of warm up as the day rolls along, as it would look like we'll get up to an afternoon high today, right around 82. A little bit breezy. Winds will be out of the south at around 15 to 30. And again, tonight, we'll see a slight chance for showers and thunderstorms after midnight. And again, we'll dip back down to a low of 68. For tomorrow, cloud cover with a little bit of sunshine as the day rolls along with a high of 91. Tomorrow night, low of 73. Then for your Sunday, sunshine with a high of 94. Sunday night, chance for showers and storms and a low of 71. And then on Monday, slight chance for showers and thunderstorms, some sunshine with the high of 88. That's your Bullseye weather forecast. More weather information available at KTICRadio.com. We have quite a few birthdays and anniversaries that we get to celebrate here on the 28th day of August. Details in a bit. Here's James Otto. Just got started loving you. Good morning.

0: Happy birthday!
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4: Birthdays and anniversaries to celebrate here on the 28th day of August. We got a happy birthday to Colton Hensel, Mom, Dad, Kaylee, and Charlotte. Happy birthday to Colton Hensel, love Amber, Sterling, and Jameson. Happy birthday, Katie, love Doug. Happy birthday, Mommy, love Grace and Deacon. Also, a happy birthday to a great neighbor, Katie Anderson, from Dwayne and Julie. Also, we got a happy birthday, the woman who made our brother a very happy man. Katie Anderson, happy birthday, love Vincent and Sarah, Ingrid, Buck, Garrett, Ira, Aaron, Valerie, Waylon, and Silas. Happy birthday, Katie, love Mom. Happy birthday, Katie, from Kathy, Joe and Wendy, Tim and Brianna, and Scott and Dan. Happy birthday, Katie, from Travis and Andrea, and Tracy and Kelly, and the kids. Happy birthday, Katie, from Braylon, Keegan, and Jaden. Happy birthday, Katie, from the new kids, Donnie, Danny, Joey, Jordan, and Jonathan. Happy birthday, Katie Anderson, from all of us here at 107.9 The Bull. Happy birthday, Sid, love Heidi and the kids. Happy birthday, Sid, from everyone here at 107.9 The Bull. Happy birthday, Kelsey Sofal, love Mom and Dad. And a happy anniversary going out to Roger and Connie Pouse. Love Jeff, Bonnie, Jackson, Bailey, Bria, and Becca. That's our special birthdays that we have to celebrate today. Coming up on Saturday, August 29th, happy birthday to Alex Steffensmeyer. Love Mom, Dad, Austin, Taylor, Caitlin, Josh, Brindley, and Lainey. Happy birthday to Grandpa Bruce, love Sawyer, George, Daxton, and Dylan. Also, a happy birthday, Baylor, love Mom, Dad, Brock, and Barrett. And birthdays and anniversaries to celebrate coming up on Sunday, August 30th. Happy birthday, Alex, love Jamie. Happy birthday, Daddy, love Caroline and Theo. Happy birthday, Alex, from Robert and Michelle. Happy birthday, Alex Norton, from your fellow Lions in the West Point Lions Club. Happy birthday, Tammy Sayers. Have a great birthday. Love Mom and Dad. Happy first birthday to Vera Schlecht. Love Papa Tim, Grandma Annie, and Bentley. Happy birthday, Jen. Love Todd. And also, we got a happy birthday, Mom. Love Alexis and Ryan. That's your special birthdays and anniversaries we're able to bring to you here this morning. 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
4: It's about 7:46, and now the time that puts us about 4 minutes away from playing some initial response with your initials. You could claim the jackpot. Stay tuned for that coming up here in just a little bit. Well, we're starting to roll into fall, and that also means that the pumpkin spice is returning to many coffee shops across America. And here's some of the new data from Google Trends. They say that the pumpkin spice latte is the top trending latte search in the U.S. this month. And again, other lattes making the list include the banana bread latte, along with the peanut butter latte. But yes, pumpkin spice is already topping the list, as again, we're starting to get ready to kind of roll into fall, and there's just some people, I feel like pumpkin spice is either one of those things you either love it or you're just not a big fan at all. There's really no in-between, in my opinion. But they're saying pumpkin spice, still the favorite fall drink. Here's KC, Kenny Chesney.

0: 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If your three initials match the following three letters in the same order, call 402-372-9191 within 2 minutes. You'll score today's amount. If there's no winner, The Bull adds $10.79 to the next morning's jackpot. It'll grow until we get a winner. Now, here are the three initials for you to match with Initial Response.
1: Well, once again, we have a jackpot of $43.16. $43.16 is in the Creative Expressions jackpot. And we're going to see if we can possibly get ourselves a winner playing Initial Response with our good friends from Creative Expressions, elevating the brands one stitch at a time. Well, our first initial up for you this morning, that is a B. B as in Brooke. B as in Brandon. B is our first initial for you this morning. Middle initial we got for you this morning, that is an N. N as in Nicholas. N is our middle initial for you this morning. BN. And our last initial for you this morning, that is another N. N as in Nelson. N is our last initial for you this morning. So we have a BNN. B as in Brooke. N as in Nathan. N as in Nelson. BNN. If that matches your initials in that exact order, go 372-9191. And guess what? You could take the jackpot of $43.16. But remember, it has to be you that calls in to claim the prize. 372-9191. Your time limit. It starts right now.
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2: Well, once again, we have the initials BNN. Those were the initials for Initial Response. And guess what? With those initials, we actually did not get a response. So, we'll add another $10.79 to the jackpot. We'll be up to $53.95 will be in the Creative Expressions jackpot for Initial Response on Monday morning. 7:56 now the time. A little music from Blackhawk.

0: Little music from Blackhawk coming to you live inside the Deers Ford Lincoln Studios in a minute before 8 o'clock here for your drive to work. Whether you're traveling along Highway 275, Highway 32, or Highway 30, we're glad to have you along with us on this Friday. Time for the morning Pledge of Allegiance. 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
4: 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An injury accident yesterday morning around 7:45 in Norfolk. The Norfolk Police Division in a news release indicates that the accident at 1st and Benjamin Avenue, initially between a northbound vehicle and an eastbound pickup, injured one driver. The impact then sent the truck into a terrace where it hit a 66-year-old man who was a bicyclist who was waiting to cross the street. The bicyclist was flown by air ambulance to the University of Nebraska Medical Center in Omaha. The driver of the car was transported to Faith Health Hospital with non-life-threatening injuries. The driver of the pickup was cited for a traffic signal violation. On Thursday, following a landmark settlement with Meta, Attorney General Hilgers is launching a new publication to help parents keep their children safe online. Parenting in the Digital Age is a comprehensive guide for parents covering topics like screen time, social media use, grooming, cyberbullying, and more. The guide also includes tools to help parents find hidden apps and photos on their child's phone. Starting Friday at the Nebraska State Fair in Grand Island, Nebraskans can pick up a free copy of Parenting in the Digital Age at the Nebraska Attorney General's booth. The guide is also available online. Anyone who would like to request a free printed copy can contact the Consumer Affairs Response Team at 402-471-2785. That's 471-2785. Five juveniles ranging in age from 9 years old to 14 years old now have court dates coming up in Burt County Juvenile Court. Tecama police in a news release report that several juveniles were involved in a residential vandalism that caused several thousand dollars in damages. This on the weekend of August 14th through the 16th. In the early morning hours, the same suspects were identified as having stolen several hundred dollars worth of merchandise from a Tecama business. The suspects, all male, included two 14-year-olds, one 13-year-old, an 11-year-old, and a 9-year-old. All were cited for curfew violation, most with criminal mischief, theft, minor in possession of alcohol, criminal trespass, among other charges. A new $100 million entertainment and casino development, War Horse South Sioux, broke ground Thursday in South Sioux City. The development will be located across from War Horse Gaming Horse Racing Track on G Street. The site is situated south of Highway 20, about a mile west of the Missouri River. Those are the latest stories from the KTIC News Center.
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0: Well, once again, we're going to see some sunshine across the listening area today. Get up to an afternoon high of 84. Winds will be out of the south at around 15 to 25. Tonight, then, a 20% chance of showers and thunderstorms after midnight. Dip back down to a low of 68. For tomorrow, cloud cover and then some sunshine with a high of 91. Saturday night, we'll see a low right around 73. Then for your Sunday, sunshine with a high of 94. Sunday night, chance for showers and storms and a low of 71. And Monday, chance for showers and thunderstorms. See a little bit of sunshine with a high of 88. That is your Bullseye weather forecast. Temperatures around northeast Nebraska here on your Friday. Norfolk at 65, Columbus at 67, Fremont 68, St. Friends and Blair at 68, Tecama at 65, and Sioux City at 63. Right here in the heart of cattle country, we sit at 67 degrees here at West Point's 107.9 The Bull.
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0: It's Jordan Davis and the Next Thing You Know on 107.9 of the Boats, 12 minutes after 8 o'clock here on the Morning Stampede. Facebook question of the day, what's your go-to Friday night food? You know, maybe if you're going to be attending the football game tonight, maybe it's a hot dog or a hamburger, or maybe just a bag of popcorn, or maybe, you know what, you're so tired from a very busy work at week, and you just decide, you know what, a bowl of cereal sounds okay, or maybe takeout. Whatever it may be, head to the 107.9 of the Bowl Facebook page. What is your go-to Friday night food? It's our Facebook question of the day. 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
1: More of Nebraska's best country warming up in the bullpen. But first, it's headline sports.
2: I'm Joel Janacek. There was high school volleyball on 107.9 The Bull last night as the Bancroft Rosalie Panthers hosted the Humphrey Lindsay Bulldogs in the season opener. It was the Bulldogs sweeping the match 3-0, winning 25-17, 25-14, and 25-13. Also last night in volleyball, it was GACC sweeping David City Aquinas in 3 sets. Oakland Craig outlasted Howells Dodge 3-2. It was Pender over Meade 3-1. Takema Herman swept Lions Decatur Northeast in 3 sets. West Point Beamer defeated Wakefield 3-2. It was Wizard Pilger over Schuyler in 3 sets. From the Omaha Brownell Talbot Triangular, Logaview Scribner Sider defeated Boystown 2-0. And it was Omaha Brownell Talbot over Logaview Scribner Sider 2-1. In high school softball from Thursday, Malcolm got past NEN 8-7. It was Pierce over North Bend Central 14-6. Wayne got past Takema Herman 2-1. It was UTAN Meade over Loganview Scribner Sider 8-0. And from the Ashland Greenwood Triangular, it was Ashland Greenwood over GACC 4-3. And Freeman defeated GACC 3-1. And in high school football from Thursday, Howells Dodge opened the season with a big 42-8 win over Bloomfield. The top-ranked Nebraska volleyball team won the inaugural Spikes Under the Lights in Arlington, Texas last night, sweeping 17th-ranked Florida and 11th-ranked SMU 2-0 in each of the exhibition tournament matches. The Huskers begin the regular season on Saturday at the Players Era Showcase in Las Vegas, taking on the Runnin' Rebels of UNLV at 7 p.m. The match can be heard on Classic Country KTIC. Senior kicker Boston Hensley nailed a 33-yard field goal as time expired to give the Wayne State football team a 21-20 win at UNK in last night's season opener.

0: Wayne State running back Dawson Forgey, who had 122 yards rushing on 18 carries with two touchdowns, scored the go-ahead touchdown with 6:20 left in the game to put the Wildcats up 18-17 before the Lopers connected on a 52-yard field goal to go back in front 20-18 with a minute 10 left to play in the game. It was the Wildcats' third straight win at UNK dating back to 2008. Wayne State is back in action on Thursday of next week, taking on Minot State on the road at 6 p.m. The Midland football team shut out Dickinson State 31-0 at home in last night's season opener for the Warriors. Former North Bend Central standout Brody Johnson was 17 of 31 passing for 294 yards and two touchdowns for Midland. The Warriors are back in action next Saturday hosting Waldorf. Kickoff is set for 6 p.m. at Heatham Field in Fremont. There will be high school football on 107.9 The Bowl tonight. It's West Point Beamer hosting Bishop Newman for the season opener. Kickoff is at 7 p.m. For KTIC Sports, I'm Joel Janacek.
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2: The Bills win 28-27 over the Steelers in preseason action. No Josh Allen for Buffalo. Will Howard got the start for Pittsburgh with 9 for 15, 69 yards passing, two touchdowns and an interception. Drew Aller finished the game going 9 for 18. Dylan Gabriel started for Cleveland with Shedeur Sanders and Deshaun Watson both out of the lineup. He threw three touchdown passes and finished 12 for 15 for 186 in the first half. Cleveland beat New England 37-13. Major League Baseball, Chris Sale pitched a complete game shutout with 11 strikeouts. Braves beat the Dodgers 1-0. Cardinals snap a five-game losing streak, beating the Orioles 7-5. Astros take a one-game lead in the AL West with a 5-1 lead over the Yankees. Nationals 7-1 over the Rockies. Brewers blew out the Mets 8-2. And the Royals pounded the Blue Jays 13-2. I'm Martin Weiss.
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0: Jason Aldean right there. It's the night train. 8:21 now the time on the morning stampede. Opening markets yet to come here at the bottom of the hour. Variety of different activities and events happening across northeast Nebraska this upcoming weekend. As don't forget, the Redeemer Lutheran Church in Wahoo getting ready for their ice cream social. Always a big event that'll take place this Sunday, 5 to 7:30 at the R. Redeemer Lutheran Church in Wahoo. Baked goods and homemade ice cream. We'll also be selling ice cream courts for sale as well. Time now for Ag Information, the guy that enjoys his ice cream. Here's Chad Moyer.
1: All right, thanks very much there, Doug. Let's take a look at Ag Information here on a Friday on the Bull. The Dan Gillespie Soil Health Fund continues to strengthen Nebraska agriculture through investments in youth engagement, farmer innovation, and hands-on soil health education. Over the past year, the fund has supported projects advancing regenerative agriculture, water infiltration, soil biology, biodiversity, and agriculture education, helping producers, students, communities explore practical solutions to improve soil resilience, water quality, and long-term farming sustainability. The Dan Gillespie Soil Health Fund is excited to enable great organizations to expand their outreach and efforts thanks to the generosity of individual and corporate donors, including the W.K. Kellogg Company and Cargill. The Dan Gillespie Soil Health Fund will increase its maximum grant award to $2,500 for the next two grant cycles. Application deadlines are October 1st of this year and March 1st of next year. The support enables the fund to continue investing in the next generation of soil health leaders while advancing practical producer-focused solutions that strengthen Nebraska agriculture, communities, and natural resources. They look forward to receiving more on-farm, more high school and college or other soil health organization grant applications. Again, the deadline this year is October 1st. You can get more information through the Nebraska Community Foundation website, nebcomfound.org. The direct link to that is up on my blog. Nebraska Governor Jim Pillen has announced the approved postponement of tax filings and payments for individuals and businesses in parts of Nebraska that were impacted by wildfires and storms starting in March of this year. The issuance of tax relief by the IRS applies to five separate state disaster declarations. As a result, affected individuals and businesses will now have until February 1st, 2027 to file returns and pay any taxes that were originally due during that time. The five state declared disasters and current list of counties do include the March wildfire declaration. Now, that does include a fire in Saunders County, so Saunders County is a part of that declaration. There's the May severe storms that hit a number of different areas, and Thurston County is included in that particular designation. If you'd like to get more information about how this may affect you directly, there is more information at irs.gov/newsroom/aroundthenationnebraska. The direct link to that is also up on my blog. And one final news note, as the southern U.S. continues to navigate cases of New World screwworm, the Foundation for Food and Agriculture Research and the University of Notre Dame investing $140,000 in a rapid outcome for ag research grant to evaluate whether an existing drug can be repurposed to kill screwworm larvae. In this particular project, a team of researchers evaluating whether nitazoxanone, which is a U.S. FDA-approved drug with an established safety profile in humans, if that can effectively kill screwworm-related blowfly larvae. Research breakthroughs over the last 5 years have shown that nitazoxanone also kills blood-feeding arthropods like mosquitoes, ticks, bed bugs, stable flies, things like that, by blocking a key enzyme that they need to digest blood, which is also found in screwworm. That's Ag Information here at KTIC. Chad Moyer reporting.
2: Millions to get himself appointed to the U.S. Senate. Ricketts knows D.C. is pay to play. Since going to D.C., Ricketts has increased his net worth almost 30%. He voted to lower his own taxes and made a killing dumping shares before a looming government shutdown. Meanwhile, he's opposed every serious attempt to ban congressional stock trading. Nebraskans can't afford lawmakers enriching themselves while our costs go through the roof. Tell Senator Ricketts to support the Ban Congressional Stock Trading Act now. This communication paid for by Nebraska Groundswell.
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0: 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Grain trade scored new highs in the overnight trade as the market plays catch up with the reality that the war in the Black Sea is not going to end anytime soon. And with their harvest on the way, the grain won't be making it out in the capacity that the global market is used to. The finishing weather for the U.S. looks hot and dry for corn and soybeans, and exports continue to look strong, even for a time of the year when they are typically slow. Even though we haven't reached the demand rationing levels in the back of traders' minds, it isn't out of the question with the outlook for tight world supplies. And cattle futures were higher yesterday, slightly higher here on the opening with a technical bounce. Cash trade so far this week has been lower, and the cutout prices were down yesterday as well. September corn is up 6 3/4 at 517. December up 6 1/2 at 540. September soybeans up 14 at 1270 1/2. November up 13 3/4 at 1281 3/4. September Chicago wheat is up 13 1/2 at 756 1/4. December up 13 3/4 at 774 1/4. September Kansas City wheat up 14 at 817 1/4. December up 13 3/4 at 835 1/2. October soybean meal is up 650 at 340.90. October bean oil up 157 at 69.80. August live cattle up a dollar at 221.30. October up 70 at 213.60. October feeders up 27 at 318.20. November up 60 at 312.07. October lean hogs down 35 at 80.27. 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
14: Bullseye weather. 83 today under partly cloudy skies. Winds out of the south 10 to 15 miles an hour. Lows level off around 68 tonight. Slight chance of thunderstorms. Slight chance of thunderstorms tomorrow. High temperatures reach up to 91. A blend of clouds and sun. Partly cloudy Sunday with a high of 94. 87, slight chance of thunderstorms Monday. I'm weatherology meteorologist Megan Mulford on West Point's 107.9 The Bull.
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0: Andy Bryce and Love Like Crazy, 107.9 on the boom. Montgomery Gentry and Gabby Barrett tell some of that great scent as well. Coming to you live inside the Deers Ford Lincoln Studios, getting you closer to the weekend. Temperature-wise, going to be in the mid-90s for the weekend. We'll have the details in just a little bit. 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

0: It's Kenny Chesney right there, and guess what? You had me from Hello. You're on 107.9 of the Bone, number one choice for high school sports, high school football. 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
9: The left lane going south on Highway 9 out of Pender is blocked.
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12: Bullseye weather. 83 today under partly cloudy skies. Winds out of the south 10 to 15 miles an hour. Lows level off around 68. Tonight, slight chance of thunderstorms. Slight chance of thunderstorms. Tomorrow, high temperatures reach up to 91. A blend of clouds and sun. Partly cloudy Sunday with a high of 94. 87, slight chance of thunderstorms Monday. I'm weatherology meteorologist Megan Mulford on West Point's 107.9 The Bull.
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15: 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Grains are higher as the exports out of the Black Sea continue to be very minimal, and the finishing weather for the U.S. corn and soybean crops looks hot and dry, supporting the estimates for lower yield numbers. Demand for grain is also strong, with new sales this morning of 182,000 metric tons of soybeans to China, another 226,000 metric tons of beans to an unknown buyer, 100,000 metric tons of soybean cake and meal to Germany, and another 100,000 metric tons to the Netherlands. And cattle futures are weaker this morning. While we may wait for more cash business to happen, so far it has trended lower, but the South is needing more business to happen ahead of the weekend. September corn is up 3 cents at 513.5, December up 3.5 at 537. September soybeans up 14.25 at 1270.75, November up 15.75 at 1284.25. September Chicago wheat up 16.75 at 759.5, December up 17 at 777.75. September Kansas City wheat is up 16 at 819.5, December up 16.25 at 838.25. October soybean meal is up 9 at 343.40. October bean oil up 115 at 69.38. August live cattle are down 80 cents at 219.50. October down 35 at 212.57. October feeders down 217 at 315.90. November down 230 at 309.17. And October lean hogs down 67 at 79.95 here on the Rural Radio Network.
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0: It's Faith Hill, and it's a wild one on a Friday on 107.9 The Bull. And also tell your Alexa smart speaker, just tell it to play 107.9 The Bull. Facebook question of the day, what's your go-to Friday night food? What is your go-to Friday night food? That's our Facebook question of the day. We'd love to have you chime in with your answers this morning, as many have chimed in. And Gail says pizza, but only every 2 weeks. Mary says pizza as well. And Haley says pizza. Right now, the go-to Friday night food is pizza. On to the way in a little bit, we'll keep the 90s and 9 moving here inside of the Deers Ford Lincoln Studios with 107.9 The Bull.
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0: It's Reba McIntyre, the night the lights went out in Georgia on 107.9 The Bull. As we're coming close to putting a wrap to a Friday edition of the Morning Stampede, climbing up for an afternoon high of 84. Temperatures going to be in the 90s for the upcoming weekend. Remember, make sure you keep yourself hydrated, especially if you're going to be making the trip out to the Nebraska State Fair this weekend as well. As don't forget, West Point Community Theater presents the movie Moana. 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Enjoy the rest of your Friday. Joel Janacek is coming in next. Of course, he's getting excited to celebrate National Power Ranger Day. And of course, he's excited as well for Friday Night Lights coming up this evening. We'll talk again soon. Keep it locked here on The Bull.
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16: Good morning, Chad Moyer with you. It is time for the Daily Crop Water Use Report, utilizing the latest information from Nebraska Extension. This is for well-watered crops in and around West Point and Cumming County, northeast and east central Nebraska. Corn with an emergence date of May 8th. Again, that dense stage now, 4,900 water use over the last 3 days. Anticipated water use for the next 3 days could be high as just over an inch. Soybeans with an emergence date of May 8th. Again, still kind of green and growing here. Water use over the last 3 days, 4,500 anticipated water use for the next 3 days, 9,900. Alfalfa with full ground cover using 5,100 water use over the last 3 days, anticipated water use for the next 3 days could be as high as an inch 11. On freshly cut alfalfa, cut that water use in half. 10 days after cutting, water use is 75% of the value, and 20 days after cutting, water use is the full value given. Future water use predictions are based partly on water use for the last 3 days and also on historic averages. To get more information, go to our website under the weather tab, kticradio.com. That is Crop Water Use Report for today, Friday, August 28th. Chad Moyer reporting.
17: Bullseye weather. 83 today under partly cloudy skies. Winds out of the south, 10 to 15 miles an hour. Lows level off around 68 tonight. Slight chance of thunderstorms. Slight chance of thunderstorms. Tomorrow, high temperatures reach up to 91. A blend of clouds and sun. Partly cloudy Sunday with a high of 94. 87, slight chance of thunderstorms Monday. I'm weatherology meteorologist Megan Mulford on West Point's 107.9 The Bull.
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Toby Keith, the story of my life, as good as I once was. Nebraska's best country, 107.9 The Bull. Good Friday to you, friends. Welcome into the 10 o'clock hour on this Friday morning. I'm Joel Janacek. Thank you so much for being with us today as we broadcast to you from inside the Deers Ford Lincoln Studios. And no matter how you're listening today, 107.9 FM, our mobile app, our website, kticradio.com, or maybe through your Alexa. We're just happy to have you along today. And we shall reward your listenership with three country hits in a row, Kathy Mattea, Thomas Rhett, and Parker McCollum.

0: 107.9 The Bull. Well, I don't know about you, but I do love a pumpkin spice latte. You might as well call me a mid-30s white woman as much as I love a pumpkin spice latte. But is the pumpkin spice latte still our favorite fall drink, as pumpkin spice has returned to coffee shops officially this fall? Google searches for when do pumpkin spice lattes come out usually spike every August, and this month was no different, increasing 510%. And when does pumpkin spice come out is now searched more than ever before. Pumpkin spice latte is the top trending latte search in the U.S. over the past 30 days. It's followed by cardamom latte, banana bread latte, that sounds amazing, peanut butter latte, and hazelnut latte, which is usually my go-to. And this probably isn't too surprising. Searches for pumpkin spice have started peaking earlier and earlier throughout the years. From 2006 to 2013, searches for pumpkin spice peaked between September and October. Now it peaks the last few weeks of August. But pumpkin spice does seem to be losing its grip on people. Compared to chai and matcha, pumpkin spice leads searches in just 3 states this week, which is a sharp drop from 32 states in 2025 and 48 states in 2024. And search interest in banana coffee syrup and caramel apple iced coffee both hit all-time highs this month. So there you go. A few new flavors making the rounds, but we still love that good old pumpkin spice. Coming up, we'll have Bullseye Weather, market information from the Rural Radio Network, and then 3 in a row from Brad, Diamond, Rio, and Miranda.
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3: 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What? 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Be gone? 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For nearly a decade, bacon was something your grandparents ate, not something cool or modern. Then in 1992, the fast food chain took a risk. Hardee's put bacon on a burger and called it the Frisco Burger. It became a massive hit. 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Like McDonald's, Burger King, Wendy's, all of a sudden bacon wasn't just breakfast.

0: taste anymore. 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One menu decision changed an entire industry. 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Heck, I'm getting hungry just reading this. 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
3: Bullseye weather. 83 today, under partly cloudy skies. Winds out of the south, 10 to 15 miles an hour. Lows level off around 68. Tonight, slight chance of thunderstorms. Slight chance of thunderstorms. Tomorrow, high temperatures reach up to 91. A blend of clouds and sun. Partly cloudy Sunday with a high of 94. 87, slight chance of thunderstorms Monday. I'm weatherology meteorologist Megan Mulford on West Point's 107.9 The Bull.
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6: 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Grains are higher as exports out of the Black Sea continue to be very minimal, and the finishing weather for the U.S. corn and soybean crops looks hot and dry, supporting the estimates for lower yield numbers. Demand for grain also looks strong with new sales this morning of 182,000 metric tons of soybeans to China, another 226,000 metric tons of beans to an unknown buyer, 100,000 metric tons of soybean cake and meal to Germany, and another 100,000 metric tons to the Netherlands. Wheat continues to rally into the weekend as traders work in another day of geopolitical risk premium, and cattle futures are weaker while we wait for some more cash business to happen and have just a general lack of fundamental support here. September corn is up 3 1/4 at 513 1/2. December up 4 at 537 1/2. September soybeans up 13 1/4 at 1269 3/4. November up 14 1/2 at 1282 3/4. September Chicago wheat up 23 3/4 at 766 1/2. December up 25 at 785 3/4. September Kansas City wheat up 23 1/2 at 827. December up 22 3/4 at 844 3/4. August live cattle are down 40 cents at 219.90. October down 75 at 212.20. October feeders down 80 at 317.27. November down 97 at 310.50. October lean hogs down 37 at 80.25. December down 32 at 70.87. And Class 3 milk for September up 11 cents at 16.44 here on the Rural Radio Network.
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1: 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Those are the call letters. 107.9 The Bull. That's the name. This is the music on The Bull.

0: You are such a Miranda. That's Miranda Lambert, 107.9 The Bull. I'm Joel Janacek. Thanks for being with us here from the Deers Ford Lincoln Studios on The Bull. Very excited. The high school football season for us here on The Bull kicks off tonight. We're going to have West Point Beamer hosting Bishop Newman at 7 o'clock. Over on Sister Station, Classic Country KTIC, it's going to be Garnito Central Catholic at Randolph at 7 o'clock. Join Tyson Agler for the call on that. You can hear that one on 840 AM, 98.3 FM in the West Point area, and 98.7 FM in the Norfolk area. And again, right here on The Bull tonight, join me and Coach Mike, West Point Beamer, hosting Bishop Newman, 7 o'clock pregame at 6:30. 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

0: 83 today under partly cloudy skies. Winds out of the south, 10 to 15 miles an hour. Lows level off around 68 tonight. Slight chance of thunderstorms. Slight chance of thunderstorms. Tomorrow, high temperatures reach up to 91, a blend of clouds and sun. Partly cloudy Sunday with a high of 94. 87, slight chance of thunderstorms Monday. I'm weatherology meteorologist Megan Mulford on West Point's 107.9 The Bull.
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107.9 The Bull, Nebraska's best country. Hey there, and welcome into 11 o'clock. I'm Joel Janacek here on a Friday. Thanks for being with us from the Deers Ford Lincoln Studios. Coming up in 11 o'clock, some Bama, also Parmalee, Rodney Atkins. Mr. Doug Anderson's going to let us know what's for lunch on this Friday with the midday menu. We'll also have a mid-morning grain report from the Rural Radio Network, Bullseye Weather, and more country hits. It all starts right now with Michael Ray on The Bull.

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1: 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Also, breakfast items available all day long, from biscuits and gravy to a breakfast bowl to a breakfast burrito. And, of course, great lunch items, from a grilled three cheese panini, ham panini, roast beef panini, fiesta chicken salad wrap, Greek avocado chicken salad wrap, or a Cobb salad wrap, all served up at Red Door Coffee. You're in West Point till 2 o'clock this afternoon. That is what's on the midday menu here on 107.9 The Bull.
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7: We're a mile north of Beamer here, and looks like we got about 90 hundreds.
8: The left lane going south on Highway 9 out of Pender is blocked.
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12: Good morning, I'm Lacey Shippey for the Rural Radio Network, and it's time to take a look at our midday livestock trade with livestock market analyst Kyle Bumstead. And
9: Kyle, so far today, we haven't seen a whole lot of decisions made here in this cattle complex. Tell me what you're making of the trade so far.
13: That's right, Lacey. It's a big day of indecision, as you put it very well there. We've been trading higher, lower, lower, and higher on all classes of live and feeder cattle today. So it's trying to figure out if we've put in a bottom here the last couple of sessions here. But we're not seeing the follow through like you'd like to see here as far as for a third day higher. So we're still in the downtrend here, obviously, and we're going to have a lower weekly close here technically, and that doesn't look good. So we need to have a higher weekly close in order to really say that we could get this cattle complex to gain some traction and move higher. I was thinking we could do it today, but just aren't seeing the momentum here unless we get it late in the day. Now, cash live cattle, we did see bids move up to 220 down in the south in Kansas and Texas, and I think there's going to be it's going to take 222 to get some cattle bought down in that country the way it sounds. And Nebraska here, I'm thinking that 218 maybe put the lows in here this week on the cash. So hopefully that did it. Feeder cattle, that's still all over the place here as well, too. The index is going to be lower here again today when the Merck prints it out. It's going to settle somewhere around 332 and change for those that were still involved in the August contract. Now we've got the September that's going to be getting itself glued to the index here as well. So we've got those sales to be watching here very tight as we get into the next couple of weeks and it starts getting itself closer to that to the futures in the index start getting together. And also we're seeing the corn market break out above that 540 area. Some are saying that, you know, that's going to have an issue here at these cattle, but I don't think it will long term anyway. We still got plenty of cattle up here in the north to try to pick through. And the south is going to be getting kind of cleaned up here from the sounds of it. We do have the south trading north premium to the north, so that's something here that's always kind of an issue to try to get back as far as that northern and southern basis. So a lot of moving parts here. We have August live cattle moving off the board here on Monday as well.
9: Well, thank you, Kyle. That is livestock market analyst Kyle Bumstead on the Rural Radio Network.
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15: 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Nebraskans can't afford lawmakers enriching themselves while our costs go through the roof. 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
20: Today, under partly cloudy skies. Winds out of the south, 10 to 15 miles an hour. Lows level off around 68. Tonight, slight chance of thunderstorms. Slight chance of thunderstorms. Tomorrow, high temperatures reach up to 91. A blend of clouds and sun. Partly cloudy Sunday with a high of 94. 87, slight chance of thunderstorms. Monday. I'm weatherology meteorologist Megan Mulford on West Point's 107.9 The Bull.
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You should hear her talking to her mama on the phone. 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

0: 107.9 The Bull. Well, the Missoula Children's Theater is coming to West Point with The Tortoise and the Hare, and local kids have a chance to be a part of the show. Tryouts are coming up with roles available for young performers who want to sing, act, and have some fun on stage. It's a great opportunity for kids to build confidence, make new friends, and be a part of a live theater production. Tryouts take place Monday, September 14th at 4 p.m. at the West Point Community Theater in West Point. Ages 7 through 18 are welcome to try out from the area. Also, again, tryouts on September 14th. The rehearsal schedule will be Tuesday through Friday, September 15th through the 18th from 4 to 6. And then performance will be on Saturday, September 19th at 10 a.m. and 2 p.m. But once again, auditions Monday, September 14th at the West Point Community Theater. Find all that information with the events section of KTICradio.com. 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
7: Did you know that in the 1980s, bacon almost disappeared from American life? 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Hardee's put bacon on a burger and called it the Frisco Burger. It became a massive hit. 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Heck, I'm getting hungry just reading this. 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

0: 83 today under partly cloudy skies. Winds out of the south 10 to 15 miles an hour. Lows level off around 68 tonight. Slight chance of thunderstorms. Slight chance of thunderstorms. Tomorrow, high temperatures reach up to 91. A blend of clouds and sun. Partly cloudy Sunday with a high of 94. 87, slight chance of thunderstorms Monday. I'm weatherology meteorologist Megan Mulford on West Point's 107.9 The Bull.
1: Daily Chapel, a message of hope and love in Christ from your neighbors, the people of the Lutheran Church, Missouri Synod.
2: In the name of the Father, and of the Son, and of the Holy Spirit, amen. This is Pastor Zachary Corey of Our Redeemer Lutheran Church in Wahoo, and this is Daily Chapel. A reading from Matthew chapter 28, verses 18 through 20. All authority in heaven and on earth has been given to me, said Jesus. Therefore, go and make disciples of all nations, baptizing them in the name of the Father and of the Son and of the Holy Spirit, and teaching them to observe all that I have commanded you. And behold, I am with you always to the very end of the age. O Lord, have mercy on us. Thanks be to God. When the Lord commissioned his apostles to make disciples of all the nations of the world, he commanded them to do so by baptizing them into the name of the Father, and of the Son, and of the Holy Spirit, proving that those who are baptized are being united to the Holy Trinity. This is evident by the fact that there is only one name that is shared by the three persons of Father, Son, and Holy Spirit. These are not three names, but one name, even though there are three persons who share that name. Now, the name of anyone, most especially of God, is not simply what he is called. A name is who a person is and what he does. So, names in Scripture have meaning. Jesus, his name means God is salvation, or more simply, God saves. The name of the first man was Adam, which comes from the Hebrew word for ground, Adama, which identifies Adam the same way the Lord speaks about him in Genesis 3 when he told Adam, "You are dust, and to dust you shall return." Think of how a name functions in our daily life. A name is not merely a label. It calls forth the person, his history, his character, and even his claims upon us. So when the name of a king is invoked, it carries his absolute authority into the room. If this is true of men, how much more is it true of the God of Israel? His name is the revelation of his own essence, who he is, what he has done, what he threatens, as well as what he promises. God's name is so precious to himself that the second commandment is, "You shall not misuse the name of the Lord your God." But notice, you cannot misuse something you don't have access to. The Israelites, who were saved from the land of slavery and then were given that commandment, well, they were saved by God's name after they had called upon him in the midst of their suffering. When Scripture speaks of God's people praising him, they're praising his name, which is their telling of who God is and what he has done, either in gratitude back to God himself or in telling others about him. Having a better understanding of what a name is helps us to see the eternal value of Jesus' great commission. When he has his apostles baptize, they're going to baptize into the singular name of the triune God, the three persons working together for the good of those baptized. Let us pray. O Almighty, everlasting God, Father, Son, and Holy Spirit, who showed your grace to us men and made your mercy bountifully evident, first, O eternal Father, in making us as men, and eternal Son of God, in being made man for us and making atonement for our sins.

0: on the cross, and eternal Spirit, who proceeds eternally from the Father and the Son, in giving us faith and sanctifying us by the Holy Gospel, we beseech you, the only eternal and almighty God, Father, Son, and Holy Spirit, to sustain us in your grace until the end, and to give us eternal salvation. Amen. Thanks for joining us for Daily Chapel. The grace and peace of Christ be with you. Amen.
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1: I'm Connie Green in the KTIC News Center, which is sponsored by TNT Coins in Fremont. Trusted experts buying coins, silver, jewelry, and collectibles. More discussion on handling nuisance properties within the city limits of West Point. That's going to be at the West Point City Council meeting this coming Tuesday, September 1st. That meeting starts at 5:30 at 444 South Main Street. Also expected, a public hearing on the 1- and 6-year street plans at the beginning of that meeting. The purpose of creating a 1- and 6-year plan is to ensure orderly development of streets, which is a requirement for state funds. On Thursday, following a landmark settlement with Meta, Attorney General Hilgers is launching a new publication to help parents keep their children safe online. Parenting in the Digital Age is a comprehensive guide for parents covering topics like screen time, social media use, grooming, cyberbullying, and more. The guide also includes tools to help parents find hidden apps and photos on their child's phone. Nebraskans can pick up a free copy of Parenting in the Digital Age at the Nebraska Attorney General's booth at the State Fair in Grand Island. The guide is also available online. Anyone who would like to request a free printed copy can do so by contacting the Consumer Affairs Response Team at 402-471-2785. That's 402-471-2785. After certification by Nebraska Secretary of State earlier this week, the Cornhusker State now has 6 registered political parties. The America First Party and the Nebraska Working People's Party were certified this week. This is in addition to the already existing Democratic, Republican, Libertarian, and Marijuana Now parties. More information on voter registration, campaigning, and other election information can be found online at sos.nebraska.gov. A new $100 million entertainment and casino development, Warhorse South Sioux, broke ground yesterday in South Sioux City. The development will be located across from the Warhorse Gaming Horse Racing Track on G Street. The site is situated south of Highway 20, about a mile west of the Missouri River. It's Friday night. Are you spending the evening with your cat? The company Mood.com surveyed 184.2 million adults aged 18 and over and found that the loneliest region of the United States is in the South, with an average of 42% of the people saying they are lonely. Nebraska ranks 37th out of 39 states, with 29.7% of the respondees saying they are lonely, compared to the national figure of 34.9%. Where are the most lonely people in the Cornhusker State? Dakota County with 33.3%. Also among the loneliest counties of Nebraska, Colfax, Cumming, and Burke counties. The least lonely Nebraska counties are Douglas, Saunders, Cass, and Washington counties. The most lonely people in the nation are found in Holmes County, Mississippi. More on that organization that conducted the survey can be found online at mood.com. Those are the latest stories from the KTIC News Center.
2: Sunshine mixed with clouds at times this afternoon, with daytime highs approaching 83. Southerly winds 10 to 20 miles an hour. Lows around 68 tonight. Slight chance for storms. Slight chance for storms tomorrow. High of 91. Sunshine mixed with clouds at times. Partly cloudy skies Sunday, with highs in the mid-90s. Slight chance for storms Monday. I'm weatherology meteorologist Megan Mulford on West Point's 107.9 The Bull.
0: Kicking off another hour of Nebraska's best country. 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

The supremely underrated Rhett Akins, country's all-time hits on 107.9 The Bull. Oh, good afternoon to you, friends. I'm Joel Janacek. Welcome to the noon hour on this Friday. If we're in the noon hour on a Friday, that means our Friday is about half over. Very excited about that because that means tomorrow is Saturday and it's the weekend. Hey, thanks for being with us here inside the Deers Ford Lincoln Studios. Talking a little bit more about Rhett Akins. You know, I love to nerd out on some music. That one, his only number one hit, Don't Get Me Started, went number one in 1996. Also had a top five with That Ain't My Truck in 1995, and then another top 20 with She Said Yes in 1995. But Rhett Akins, a prolific songwriter. Just some of the songs that he's either written or co-written include Put a Girl in It by

0: that he's either written or co-written include Put a Girl in It by Brooks and Dunn, Barefoot and Crazy by Jack Ingram, Gimme That Girl and The Shape I'm In by Joe Nichols, All About Tonight, Honey Bee, I Lived It, and Boys Around Here by Blake Shelton. Also, When She Says Baby, Just Getting Started, Tonight Looks Good on You by Jason Aldean, along with All Over Me by Josh Turner, Farmer's Daughter and Take a Back Road by Rodney Atkins, Beta Hook and Point at You by Justin Moore. Those are just some of the many, many songs that Red Atkins either wrote or co-wrote. So, yeah, when I say he's underrated, believe me, he is underrated. Well, the noon look at sports here in just a little bit. Also, Fox Sports Update, Countdown to Kickoff with Jason Jorgensen, and then music when we return from Justin Moore. All that and more headed your direction here on The Bull. I'm Joel Janacek. There's high school football on 107.9 The Bull tonight. West Point Beamer is hosting Bishop Newman for the season opener. Bishop Newman head coach Joe Pavlik.
1: I love playing teams that are well coached, and West Point Beamer last year was as well coached as anybody. And so we're really, really excited to play them. They did the best of just about anybody last year, other than maybe UTAN, adjusting to every single thing we did, making quick adjustments. I have a whole ton of respect for Coach Tremaine, and that's one of the reasons we threw him off schedule or asked to throw him on schedule, because, you know, you only get better against teams that are well coached and playing for.
0: Cadets coach Dalton Tremaine.
2: I think they're going to be a very similar team. I know their quarterback's very athletic stud. Their running back's a dude as well. I think they might be a little bit more athletic and fast in that capacity. Look at the roster. I don't know if they're going to be as big up front. But like I said, Coach Joe's a great coach. That's a great program. I know they're going to be just as physical. So in terms of matchup, you're always going to have your advantages, disadvantages. But in terms of running the triple option like we're going to see against them, you got to just play good, sound, disciplined football. And if we can do that, I'll trust our playmakers against any playmakers.
0: Pre-game begins at 6:30 with kickoff at 7 o'clock on The Bull. There's also high school football on Classic Country KTIC tonight. Tyson Agler has the call for Garnito Central Catholic at Randolph. Pre-game for that broadcast begins at 6:40 with kickoff at 7 p.m. Also tonight in high school football, Lee is at Palmer. Logan View goes to Norfolk Catholic. Wisner Pilger hosts Lutheran High Northeast. North Bend Central is at Omaha Brownell Talbot. Oakland Craig goes to Omaha Christian. Bancroft Rosalie hosts Omaha Nation. Scribner Snyder is at Riverside. Takema Herman goes to Ponca. And Lions Decatur Northeast is hosting Windside. I'm Joel Janacek. 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
9: The Bills win 28-27 over the Steelers in preseason action. No Josh Allen for Buffalo. Will Howard got the start for Pittsburgh with 9 for 15, 69 yards passing, 2 touchdowns and an interception. Drew Aller finished the game going 9 for 18. Dylan Gabriel started for Cleveland with Shedeur Sanders and Deshaun Watson both out of the lineup. He threw 3 touchdown passes and finished 12 for 15 for 186 in the first half. Cleveland beat New England 37-13. Major League Baseball, Chris Sale pitched a complete game shutout with 11 strikeouts. Braves beat the Dodgers 1-0. Cardinals snap a 5-game losing streak, beating the Orioles 7-5. Astros take a 1-game lead in the AL West with a 5-1 lead over the Yankees. Nationals 7-1 over the Rockies. Brewers blew out the Mets 8-2. And the Royals pounded the Blue Jays 13-2. I'm Martin Weiss.
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3: With Countdown and Kickoff, I'm Jason Jorgensen. Purdue faces an uphill climb up the stack ladder of the Big Ten Conference. This will be year number two for head coach Barry Odom, who went a predictable 2-10 in his first season with the Boilermakers. While the Purdue program continues to struggle, cross-state rival Indiana just won a national title. Odom says the Hoosiers' quick rise to the top proves it can be done.
4: I think that gives, if you look at it in the landscape of college football, it should give every player, every coach, every fan base hope, vision, and belief that it can happen. So it's sped things up for everyone, but you also look at how they pieced it together. It worked for them. It's not the same for every team and program. We certainly feel strongly about how we've built this roster going into the year.
3: Now, Purdue is kind of using the Indiana model. They brought in 29 transfers this fall. Things overall have gone very well for the Purdue athletic department in recent years, and Odom says the football program would like to do their part.
4: And we get a chance, and I'm embracing this with a chip on our shoulder. We're the first out of the gate this year. We get a chance to go prove it for Purdue athletics. Okay, let's go support the football team because of the way they're playing. They're playing smart. They're playing hard. They're playing tough. They're playing together. They're doing it the Purdue way.
3: In order for them to find more success, they'll have to be improved on offense. Last year, they ranked just 102nd in the country in total offense. That'll wrap it up for Countdown to Kickoff. I'm Jason Jorgensen.
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0: 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Well, I have a very important question to ask you. Will you go to prom with me? 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You can find that information, including the contact info, kticradio.com, underneath the events tab. By the way, what was your prom meal, if you can remember? Ours, all the way back in 2007, was chicken fried steak, mashed potatoes, I think corn, and Snickers salad. And oh man, I'll never forget. We're in the basement of the auditorium in Dodge, waiting for like the prom procession, and the caterers were, you know, cleaning and doing dishes and stuff. And some of the guys were like, do you have any more Snickers salad left? And they're like, yeah, we do. And so there's a group of us just shoveling in a couple more platefuls of Snickers salad, really quick before we went back upstairs to do the prom procession. But, good times. Again, that West Point Lions Club Adult Prom Raiser, Saturday, September 12th in Beamer. On the way, noon features update from the Rural Radio Network. That's next. 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
2: 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The grain trade is rallying into the weekend behind wheat futures, which are higher again as traders are working in more war premium. With the exports out of the Black Sea effectively shut down, spring wheat harvest for the U.S. is winding down, and the plains ahead are looking dry into next planting season. The strength in wheat has spilled over into the corn market, and soybeans are higher with high demand and hot, dry weather to finish out pod fill. More flash sales were reported this morning with hefty orders of beans to China and soy meal to Germany and the Netherlands. Cattle futures are lower without any fundamental support this week. We have seen some cash trade in the South finally coming in around $3 lower than last week's average. September corn is up a quarter at 510.5. December up one at 534.5. September soybeans up 17.5 at 1274. November up 17.75 at 1286. September Chicago wheat is up 23.25 at 766. December up 20 at 780.75. September Kansas City wheat up 28.75 at 832.25. December up 24.5 at 846.5. October soybean meal up 9.10 at 343.50. October bean oil up 2.45 at 70.68. August live cattle are down a nickel at 220.25. October down 82 at 212.10. October feeders down 62 at 317.45. November down 72 at 310.75. October lean hogs up 7 cents at 80.70. December down 7 at 71.12. 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

0: Nebraska's best country, 107.9 The Bull. Juliana Check back at the news. We continue our trek through the noon hour here on a Friday from inside the Deers Ford Lincoln Studios. Well, do you care enough about other states or what other states do to actually hate a different state? Apparently, state versus state rivalries are a very real thing, and I'm not just talking about sports. An Instagram post with tens of thousands of likes has a rundown of every state's least favorite state. It sounds like it's based on social media comments, but that's not 100% clear. Either way, Hawaii is the only state that doesn't have a rival. How can you hate Hawaii? I mean, come on. They're delightful. Some of the highlights include California has the most states that hate it with 11, including nearly every other state out west. Florida also dislikes California. For what it's worth, California hates Texas the most, but Texas returns the favor, not loving California. New Mexico and Oklahoma also don't like being neighbors of Texas, and Alaska is anti-Texas, so maybe it's big state envy, who knows. Florida is the second least popular state with 7 haters. They're in the Midwest and in the southern states below that are They are Illinois, Indiana, Ohio, Kentucky, Tennessee, Alabama, and Georgia. North Carolina and South Carolina, dislike each other, as do North Dakota and South Dakota, and Virginia and West Virginia. Everyone in New England hates New Jersey, including New Jersey itself. That's a very Jersey thing. Kansas and Michigan are the only other states that are their own least favorite states. And lastly, most of the others seem to be neighborly squabbles, like Pennsylvania disliking New York, Wisconsin hating Illinois, Nebraska and Iowa not getting along, and Mississippi hating Alabama. So there you go. Pretty interesting stats. State versus state rivalry. Coming up, Bullseye Weather, and then music back-to-back from Lee Bryce and Lone Star.
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13: Bullseye Weather. 84 this afternoon, under mainly clear skies, south winds 10 to 20 miles an hour. Slight chance for storms, tonight 68. Slight chance of thunderstorms, tomorrow 91, a mix of clouds and sun. Low 90s, Sunday, with a slight chance for storms. Turning cooler, Monday, with highs in the upper 80s, chance for storms continues. I'm weatherology meteorologist Megan Mulford on West Point's 107.9 The Bull.
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0: Northeast Nebraska's number one choice, 107.9 The Bull. Well, ready or not, the month of September arrives on Tuesday, which is crazy to think. That's the first day of September. And with the new month brings another West Point Farmers Market. The next West Point Farmers Market coming up on Saturday, September 19th. That'll go from 8 to 11 in the morning. And this time it'll be at the Franciscan Healthcare parking lot in West Point. You can find farm to fork foods, local artisans, food trucks, and family-friendly activities. If you'd like more information on the West Point Farmers Market, check them out on Facebook. Again, the next West Point Farmers Market, Saturday, September 19th, 8 to 11 in the morning, Franciscan Healthcare parking lot in West Point. So to come here in the noon hour, Tricia.
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0: That's right. Take some advice. Just break up with him. Nebraska's best country, 107.9 The Bull. Good afternoon again to you, my friends. I'm Joel Janacek. Welcome to the 1 o'clock hour on this Friday. Hopefully your Friday is going well, and hopefully you get to be done with work here pretty soon and head on into the weekend. Today is Friday, August 28th. My friends, do you know what time it is? It's morphin' time. That's right. Today is National Power Rangers Day. August 28th officially recognizes the original Teenagers with Attitude and celebrates all things Power Rangers. And for that, to give you the greatest TV opening song of all time.
1: After 10,000 years, I'm free. It's time to conquer Earth.
2: Alpha, be in disguise.

Beaches. Oh, man. Song still hits so hard. If you don't know this about me, I'm a massive Power Rangers fan. I was ever since I was a little kid. I was 5 years old, and it debuted in 1993. I mean, I have a Power Rangers tattoo, and my family will still tell you I big fan of Power Rangers. So this is an easy one for me to celebrate today. Happy National Power Rangers Day for sure. Some more holidays we're celebrating today is National Bow Tie Day. I do love a good bow tie as well. It is National Cherry Turnover Day. Who doesn't like a cherry turnover? It is Rainbow Bridge Remembrance Day. It is National Red Wine Day, or Red, Red Wine. Stay close to me. It is also National Thoughtful Day. Some famous birthdays today. Disney Channel star Kyle Massey is 35. Played Raven's brother Corey Baxter on That's So Raven, and it's been off Corey in the House. Country singer Cassidy Pope is 37, winner of The Voice before becoming a country music hit. Also, country singer Leanne Rimes is 44. Country music's Jake Owen is 45. The great Jack Black, love him, is 57 today. Anybody that was around my age, between the ages of 35 and say 50, this guy was definitely one of your crushes in the 90s. Jason Priestley is 57. You know him as Brandon Walsh from Beverly Hills 90210. Also in a great show that I've been watching lately called Private Eyes. Enjoy that very much. Actor Billy Boyd is 58. Pippin in the Lord of the Rings trilogy. The love of my life, Miss Shania Twain, 61 years old today. Actress Jennifer Coolidge is 65. Stifler's mom in the American Pie movies was also on Two Broke Girls. Former gold medal winning Olympic figure skater Scott Hamilton is 68. Actor Daniel Stern is 69. City Slickers, Joe Pesci's partner in Home Alone, also the voice of Kevin from The Wonder Years and Dilbert. Actor Luis Guzman is 70. Gomez Adams on Wednesday. So there you go. Those are some of the people, some of the holidays we are celebrating on this Friday, August 28th. And again, remember, go, go, Power Rangers. We have two of our birthdays coming up, including Shania and Leanne Rimes in this three-pack here on The Bull.

107.9 The Bull, Nebraska's best country. We've been talking about it pretty much all morning, but there's going to be high school football right here on 107.9 The Bull tonight. West Point Beamer hosting Bishop Newman at 7 o'clock. There's also high school football on Sister Station Classic Country KTIC tonight. GACC is at Randolph at 7. Tyson Agler has the call for that one. Of course, you can join me and Coach Mike for the West Point Beamer game here on The Bull. Also, there is Husker sports coming up tomorrow night over on

0: 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On the way, a closing market report from the Rural Radio Network, Bullseye Weather, then three in a row from Lanco, Garth, and Emerson Drive.
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5: We're a mile north of Beamer here, and looks like we got about 90 hundreds.
6: The left lane going south on Highway 9 out of Pender is blocked.
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10: 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Grains will end the day higher with the exception of the nearby corn, which has come under a little profit-taking pressure ahead of the weekend. Wheat futures are leading the rally, though. We have backed off the daily highs about 12 cents, but still about 17 to 22 cents higher here right now. The trade is working in geopolitical risk premiums here as the reality sets in that the exports out of Russia and Ukraine are essentially none, and the backup will continue for quite some time. Soybeans are higher as well, with sharp gains in the product markets with strong demand this week and hot, dry weather through the rest of pod fill season expected. September corn is up a half at 510 and three quarters. December up 1 3/4 at 535 and a quarter. September soybeans are up 18 and a half at 1275. November up 19 and three quarters at 1287 and three quarters. September Chicago wheat up 18 at 760 and three quarters. December up 21 and a quarter at 782. September Kansas City wheat up 21 and a half at 825. December up 21 and a half at 843 and a half. October soybean meal is up 8 at 342.40. October bean oil up 234 at 70.57. August live cattle are down 105 at 219.25. October down 120 at 211.72. October feeders down 155 at 316.52. November down 155 at 309.92. October lean hogs up $1.27 at 81.90. That's a look at your markets. 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
11: 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He voted to lower his own taxes and made a killing dumping shares before a looming government shutdown. Meanwhile, he's opposed every serious attempt to ban congressional stock trading. Nebraskans can't afford lawmakers enriching themselves while our costs go through the roof. Tell Senator Ricketts to support the Ban Congressional Stock Trading Act now. 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
15: Bullseye weather. 84 this afternoon, under mainly clear skies, south winds 10 to 20 miles an hour. Slight chance for storms. Tonight, 68. Slight chance of thunderstorms. Tomorrow, 91. A mix of clouds and sun. Low 90s Sunday with a slight chance for storms. Turning cooler Monday with highs in the upper 80s. Chance for storms continues. I'm weatherology meteorologist Megan Mulford on West Point's 107.9 The Bull.
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0: 107.9 The Bull, Northeast Nebraska's number one choice. Joel Janacek at the news. We continue our way through the 1 o'clock hour here on a Friday afternoon from inside the Deers Ford Lincoln Studios. If you're thinking about going to see a movie somewhere this weekend, well, new in theaters, it's Coyote versus Acme. This is the one that was actually shelved by, I believe it was Warner Brothers or the studio. It was shelved for a long time, and kind of there was a petition to actually get it released. It was a whole movie had been made, and then the company just decided they weren't going to release it. Well, it is actually going to get released. Will Forte is a personal injury lawyer for Wile E. Coyote that Wile E. Coyote hires to help him sue Acme Corporation for selling him so many defective products. Lana Condor plays his niece, who pushes him to act like a real attorney instead of settling the case. And John Cena is his courtroom rival working for Acme exec Foghorn Leghorn. Now, I've seen the trailers for this. It actually looks pretty good. I think I might see that at some point. Also new in theaters, The Dog Stars. Jacob Elordi is a pilot living an isolated life with survivalist Josh Brolin in a post-apocalyptic world where it's kill or be killed. Margaret Qualley plays his love interest after he decides to fly off to investigate an old radio transmission. So those are kind of the two big releases in a movie theaters this weekend. Showing this weekend at the West Point Community Theater here in West Point. The movie is Moana. It's the live-action Moana showing this weekend. I wonder if Doug Anderson and company are going to be heading to that one. I know Moana is very big in that household. Showtime's tonight, tomorrow, and Sunday night at 7:30. Live-action Moana featuring Big Dwayne The Rock Johnson, in a wig. So there you go. Some movie info for you coming up this weekend. On the way, Clint Black, Russell Dickerson, along with funeral information.
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0: 107.9 The Bull. It is time now for funeral information. Beverly Sue Batenhorst, age 66. There will be a celebration of life on Sunday from 2 to 5 p.m. at the South Eagles Club in Omaha. Good Shepherd Funeral and Cremation Services is in charge of arrangements for Beverly Batenhorst, age 66. Linda M. Mosier, 77, of Fremont. Massive Christian burial will be at 10 a.m. on Monday at St. Patrick Catholic Church in Fremont. Visitation will be Sunday from 4 to 7 p.m. with the Catholic Daughters Rosary at 7, also at St. Patrick's. Mosier Memorial Chapel of Fremont is assisting the family with arrangements for Linda Mosier, 77, of Fremont. Clarence A. Vogel, 88, of Howells. Massive Christian burial will be Monday at 10:30 a.m. at Sacred Heart Catholic Church, Olean, Rural Dodge. Visitation will be Sunday from 5 to 7 p.m. with the vigil service and Knights of Columbus Rosary at 7 p.m. And visitation will continue Monday 1 hour prior to the service at the church. Minnick Funeral Home in Dodge is assisting the family with arrangements for Clarence Vogel, 88, of Howells. That is funeral information for today, Friday, August 28th. You can read funeral information anytime with the obit section of KTICradio.com. 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
13: 84 this afternoon under mainly clear skies. South winds 10 to 20 miles an hour. 69 tonight, slight chance for storms. A blend of clouds and sun tomorrow, slight chance of thunderstorms. High temperatures reach up to 91. 93 Sunday with a slight chance of thunderstorms. 87 Monday, chance for storms continues. I'm weatherology meteorologist Megan Mulford on West Point's 107.9 The Bull.
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Today on Netflix, The Whisper Man, a crime thriller starring Adam Scott as a writer who turns to his retired police detective father, Robert De Niro, for help after his son is kidnapped by a serial killer that he supposedly put away. Tonight on the NFL Network, it's NFL preseason football. Ravens host the Commanders at 5 o'clock, and the Broncos host the Vikings at 8 p.m. There's also NFL preseason football tonight on CBS at 7 o'clock. It's the Eagles hosting the Bengals. Tonight at 7 on ABC, Jeopardy Masters quarterfinals. Today on Apple TV, it's the second season premiere of Dark Matter. So there you go, your TV and streaming schedule for today and tonight. A reminder, high school football here on 107.9 The Bull tonight. West Point Beamer hosting Wahoo Bishop Newman. Join me and Coach Mike on the call. A pregame show at 6:30, kickoff at 7 o'clock right here on The Bull. As for today, for right now anyway, that's going to do it for me, Joel Janacek. J.D. Gibbs is in next. Have a great rest of your Friday, a fantastic weekend, and thank you so much for listening to The Bull.

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107.9, the Bull Country's all-time hits from the Deers Ford Lincoln Studios. Happy Friday. I'm J.D. Gibbs. Great to be alongside of you this afternoon. Today's two for two, a couple of Joe D. Messina hits, I'm All Right, and Lessin' and Leavin'. We have Jason Aldean on the way after Country's all-time hits continue with Redneck Girl from the Bellamy Brothers on the Bull.

0: 107.9 The Bull, Nebraska's best country from the Deers Ford Lincoln Studios. Not too shabby of a day today. Pretty quiet. Sunshine, a high of 85. A warm-up for the weekend both tomorrow and Sunday. We'll have highs in the low to mid-90s in the Bull listening area. And the heat index, what it feels like, could be up around 100 both tomorrow and Sunday. We have Luke Combs and Brad Paisley coming up right after we give you some more weather information with Bullseye Weather, which is following a marker report from the Rural Radio Network on 107.9 The Bull.
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7: 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September corn up 1¾ at 512 with a high of 517.5, a low of 507.25. December up 3 at 536.5, a high of 541.25, a low of 530.75. September soybeans up 19¾ at 1276.25, a high of 1278.25, a low of 1257.5. November up 20 at 1288, a high of 1290, a low of 1269.25. September Chicago wheat up 24¼ at 767, a high of 773, a low of 737.5. December up 23¼ at 784, a high of 790.25, a low of 754.75. September

0: Kansas City wheat up 24 and a quarter at 827 and three quarters, a high of 832 and a half, a low of 798 and a half. December up 22 and a quarter at 844 and a quarter, a high of 852, a low of 816 and a quarter. October soybean meal up 810 at 342.50, a high of 345.70, a low of 331.40. October bean oil up 259 at 70.82, a high of 71.08, a low of 68.93. August live cattle down 105 at 219.25, a high of 221.35, a low of 218.85. October down 120 at 211.72, a high of 214, a low of 210.82. October feeders down 155 at 316.52, a high of 319.25, a low of 315.15. November down 155 at 309.92, a high of 312.80, a low of 308.05. October lean hogs up $1.27 at 81.90, a high of 81.97, a low of 79.80. 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
4: Bullseye Weather. 84 this afternoon, under mainly clear skies, south winds 10 to 20 miles an hour. 69 tonight, slight chance for storms. A blend of clouds and sun tomorrow, slight chance of thunderstorms. High temperatures reach up to 91. 93 Sunday, with a slight chance of thunderstorms. 87 Monday, chance for storms continues. I'm weatherology meteorologist Megan Mulford on West Point's 107.9 The Bull.
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5: A mile north of Beamer here, and looks like we got about 90 hundreds.
6: The left lane going south on Highway 9 out of Pender is blocked.
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11: Grain futures moved higher on the day on Friday. Livestock futures ended mixed, though, at the end of the day on Friday. Chad Moyer with you. A recap in the ag futures close. Starting in the grains, wheat futures again led the markets higher today. Supply fears amid the Black Sea bottlenecks hitting a feverish pitch this week. The most active December KC futures up 72 cents on the week. Corn and soybeans, no exception. Another strong round of flash sales announced USDA, propelling the latter to another double-digit finish. Overall, it was an exceptionally bullish week for crop futures. Currently, there aren't very many bearish arguments other than such price action is not usually what we would see this time of year ahead of fall harvest. Fed Chair Walsh held a press conference from Jackson Hole on Friday. Mildly hawkish comments that the Fed may have work to do in fighting inflation. Here's where we settled out in the grains today. September corn, 1 3/4 up at 512. December up 3. February at 536 and a half, March up 4 at 551 and a quarter. September soybeans up 19 and three quarters at 1276 and a quarter. November up 20, 1288, and January up 19 and three quarters, 1302 and three quarters. September bean oil up 259, 7059. September soybean meal $8 a ton higher at 338.20. Over in the wheat pit, September Kansas City wheat up 24 and a quarter at 827 and three quarters, and December up 22 and a quarter at 844 and a quarter. March KC wheat was up 22 cents at 856 and three quarters. For the week this week, September corn was up 28 cents, December up 28 as well. September soybeans up 51 cents on the week. November beans were up 48 and a half cents. September Kansas City wheat up 71 and a half cents on the week. Over to the livestock futures, it was a weaker day for cattle futures, but higher in the hogs to round out the day today. October live cattle 120 down at 211.72, and December down 107 at 213.72, February down 130 at 215.52. Feeder cattle, October 155 lower, 316.52, and November down 155 at 309.92, January 165 down at 302.27. Lean hog contracts, October 127 higher, 81.90, December up $1.10, 72.30, February up 112 at 74.97. Class 3 milk futures today, September up 14, 16.47, October up 28, 17.13, November milk up 25, 17.43. Daily cash cheese trade down a penny on the barrels, 156 and a half, blocks down 1 1/4 at 148 and a quarter. Butter was a quarter penny higher at 146 and a quarter. Cash cattle country, let's see, cash cattle market finally seeing some southern trade. Looks like 222 is where some of those sales are taking place. That is $3 down from last week. Bids are on the table in Nebraska at 218 live, 345 dressed. But at this point, it looks like most of the trade in the north is done. So far, Nebraska's moved 24,500 head, Iowa 18,100. But again, finally in the south, looks like $3 down on a live basis, 222 in Kansas. Hog trade today, Wisconsin, barrels and gilts two lower, 64, sows steady, 52 to 58. Livestock slaughter, today's cattle slaughter, 103,000, tomorrow, 24,000. That would put the week's total at 542,000, up from 523,000 last week. Hog slaughter today, 447,000, tomorrow, 29,000. That would put the week's total at 2.37 million, just slightly above 2.36 million last week. That's markets on KTIC. Chad Moyer reporting.
12: Bullseye weather. 84 this afternoon, under mainly clear skies, south winds 10 to 20 miles an hour. 69 tonight, slight chance for storms. A blend of clouds and sun tomorrow, slight chance of thunderstorms. High temperatures reach up to 91. 93 Sunday, with a slight chance of thunderstorms. 87 Monday, chance for storms continues. I'm weatherology meteorologist Megan Mulford on West Point's 107.9 The Bull.
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Today, happy birthday Colton Hensel of Mom, Dad, Kaylee, Charlotte, Amber, Sterling, and Jameson. Happy birthday Katie, love Doug, and Mommy, love Grace, Deacon, and Mom. Also, happy birthday Katie Anderson from Dwayne, Julie, Vincent, Sarah, Ingrid, Buck, Garrett, Ira, Aaron, Valerie, Waylon, Silas, Kathy, Joe, Wendy, Tim, Brianna, Scott, Dan, Travis, Andrea, Tracy, Kelly and family, Braylon, Keegan, Jaden, also Donnie, Danny, Joey, and Jordan, and Jonathan, and happy birthday Katie from all of us here at The Bull. Happy birthday, Sid. Love Heidi and the kids. And happy birthday, Sid Fessler, as well, from all of us here at 107.9 The Bull. Happy birthday, Kelsey Sofall. Love Mom and Dad. And happy anniversary, Roger and Connie Powell. Love Jeff, Bonnie, Jackson, Bailey, Bria, and Becca. Tomorrow, happy birthday, Alex Steffensmeyer. Love Mom, Dad, Austin, Taylor, Caitlin, Josh, Brinley, and Lainey. Happy birthday, Grandpa Bruce. Love Sawyer, George, Daxton, and Dylan. Happy birthday tomorrow to Baylor Bowes. Love Mom, Dad, Brock, and Barrett. And happy birthday, Stan Groth. Love Mary Sue. Then on Sunday, happy birthday, Alex. Love Jamie. And happy birthday, Daddy. Love Caroline and Theo. Happy birthday, Alex Norton from Robert, Michelle, and your fellow Lions in the West Point Lions Club. Sunday, happy birthday, Tammy Sayers. Love Mom and Dad. And happy first birthday, Vera Schlecht. Love Papa Tim, Grandma Annie, Bentley, Grandpa Dean, and Grandma Susan. You can showcase your home's story with Better Homes and Gardens.

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7: Bullseye weather. 84 this afternoon, under mainly clear skies, south winds 10 to 20 miles an hour. 69 tonight, slight chance for storms. A blend of clouds and sun tomorrow, slight chance of thunderstorms. High temperatures reach up to 91. 93 Sunday, with a slight chance of thunderstorms. 87 Monday, chance for storms continues. I'm weatherology meteorologist Megan Mulford on West Point's 107.9 The Bull.
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0: 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Coming up on The Bull, Bishop Newman at West Point Beamer with a 7 o'clock kickoff. 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
3: 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For more on the contests and donating to the silent auction, visit the Wisner Cowtown Classic Facebook page, funded in part by the Cumming County Visitors Bureau.
4: We're a mile north of Beamer here, and looks like we got about 90 hundreds.
5: The left lane going south on Highway 9 out of Pender is blocked.
6: We had some weather move through, and start time is going to be delayed about a half hour.
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9: 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I'm Chad Moyer. Central Valley Ag, 81.20 at Randolph, has corn at 469, soybeans 1268. At the Oakland East Hub, corn is 477, soybeans 1258. Elgin has corn at 470, soybeans 1258. At Humphrey, corn is 478, soybeans 1253. Laurel has corn at 469, soybeans 1268. At Monroe, corn is 485, soybeans 1258. Royal has corn at 468, soybeans 1263. At Wakefield, corn is 464, soybeans 1263. Hinton, Iowa has corn at 492, soybeans 1263. Cooperative Supply, Dodge, Howells, Lee, and Richland, corn at 473, soybeans 1248. Frontier Cooperative, Brainerd corn 481, soybeans 1246. Columbus has corn at 490, soybeans 1245. David City soybeans 1247. At Meade, corn is 486, soybeans 1248. Schuyler has corn at 484, soybeans 1249. Wheat at 771. At Weston, corn is 476, soybeans 1241, Yanka has corn at 482. Central Plains Milling at Howells has corn at 481, October is 485. Norfolk Crush has soybeans at 1348, October 1263. North Bend Grain, corn at 485, soybeans 1268. Schuyler Grain at Fremont, corn at 491, wheat at 839, soybeans not available. ADM Lincoln soybeans 1288, October bid 1273. ADM Columbus corn at 504, October bid 517. ADM Fremont soybeans 1308, October is 1273. ADM Fremont elevator corn at 484 and soybeans 1293. ADM Wisner corn at 477, soybeans 1258. ADM Newman Grove has corn at 477, soybeans 1258. ADM at Enola has corn at 480 and soybeans 1263. Lincoln Premium Poultry at the mill at Fremont, corn at 504, October 512. Michael Foods, Wakefield corn 467, Bloomfield corn at 472. Farmers Pride, Battle Creek corn 472, soybeans 1258, and Osmond corn is 467 and soybeans 1261. Wisner Farmers Elevator has corn at 470, October 491. Farmers Cooperative, Pilger, Windside and Wayne corn at 468, soybeans 1273. Cargill Corn Milling at Blair has corn at $5, October bid 513. Cargill Soy Processing, Sioux City, soybeans 1388. October is 1268. Cargill Ag Horizons at Albion, corn at 495 and soybeans 1263. Beamer Grain at Beamer, corn 472. Husker Ag Ethanol Plainview, corn at 481, October is 497. Bungie Grain at Fremont, corn at 507 and October 497. Soybeans at 1318 and October is 1258. Bungie at Council Bluffs has soybeans at 1328, October 1263. At the Andersons Denison Ethanol, corn at 488, October 491. Heartland Cooperative, Mondeman corn at 484, soybeans 1285. Woodbine is corn at 483, soybeans 1285. At Missouri Valley, corn is 486, soybeans 1287. Council Bluffs has corn at 497 and soybeans 1287. New Cooperative Inc., Onawa, Whiting, and Hornick, corn at 485, soybeans 1288. These prices are subject to change without notice. 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

0: 107.9, the Bull, Nebraska's best country from the Deers Ford Lincoln Studios. 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
11: Slight chance for storms tonight, otherwise partly cloudy skies. Lows dip down to about 69. South winds 10 to 20 miles per hour. Sunshine mixed with clouds at times again tomorrow. Slight chance for storms. Daytime highs approaching 91. Partly cloudy skies tomorrow night. Lows dip down to about 73. I'm weatherology meteorologist Laura Lockwood on West Point's 107.9 The Bull.
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Chris Jansen and Scotty McCreary are up after George Strait.

0: 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But in the last, half hour or so, they've played the theme song from Friends, I'll Be There For You. They played Night Fever from the Bee Gees, Brown Eyed Girl from Van Morrison. 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
5: With a check of livestock news, I'm Steve White, coming to you on location from Fodder Park, the home of the Nebraska State Fair. Nebraska Ag Director Sherry Vinton stopping by the fair today, talking about her concerns with the president's plan to import lean trimmings for ground beef.
6: And it is true, consumers are having a hard time. They're paying more at the grocery store, just like our farmers are paying more for all of their inputs. And that's never any fun. The question is, what is the real solution? And what lever are we pulling here? And to have a governor that can explain to the president that, hey, this is an especially bad time for this to happen. This is when our farmers and ranchers are preg checking their cows and we're sending those calls to town. And we have our young producers that took the initiative to save a few extra cull cows back, get one more calf out of them, and then you do this. It really is like a rug pull. I mean, when you try to shove, you know, half of the year's cull production into 3 months from a foreign packer, that needs, and somebody's got some splaining to do, Steve.
5: Yeah. And you speak from experience as well. I mean, this is your background as well, right?
6: Oh, that's for sure. I mean, this is the most volatile market that we have seen since the 80s. And I genuinely believe that we're at a time now that is more challenging and as challenging as the 80s were for our young producers. And that's why we have a program at the Department of Agriculture, the Next Gen program, that offers tax credits for producers that are willing to give a lease or get a young producer started. And that program's going to need to be extended this year.
5: Nebraska Ag Director Sherry Vinton on the ongoing conversation about beef imports.
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1: Slight chance for storms tonight, otherwise partly cloudy skies. Lows dip down to about 69. South winds 10 to 20 miles per hour. Sunshine mixed with clouds at times again. Tomorrow, slight chance for storms. Daytime highs approaching 91. Partly cloudy skies tomorrow night. Lows dip down to about 73. I'm weatherology meteorologist Laura Lockwood on West Point's 107.9 The Bull.
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1: The Bull, Nebraska's best country, from the Deers Ford Lincoln Studios, and our sports department is gearing up. 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Here on the Bull, Bishop Newman at West Point Beamer at 7 o'clock, pregame about 15 minutes before that. 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

0: 107.9, the Bull, Nebraska's best country, from the Deers Ford Lincoln Studios. Couple of church events going on in the area on Sunday. St. Michael's Parish and Historical Society's Fall Festival. Meal 11 a.m. to 2, and events continue after that at the Grotto and Tarnov. 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Also Sunday evening, our Redeemer Lutheran's Ice Cream Social going on at that church in Wahoo from 5 to 7:30. 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
15: The left lane going south on Highway 9 out of Pender is blocked.
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20: Slight chance for storms,
3: Tonight, otherwise, partly cloudy skies. Lows dip down to about 69. South winds 10 to 20 miles per hour. Sunshine mixed with clouds at times again. Tomorrow, slight chance for storms. Daytime highs approaching 91. Partly cloudy skies tomorrow night. Lows dip down to about 73. I'm weatherology meteorologist Laura Lockwood on West Point's 107.9 The Bull.
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2: 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Trusted experts buying coins, silver, jewelry, and collectibles. More discussion on handling nuisance properties within the city limits of West Point. That's going to be at the West Point City Council meeting this coming Tuesday, September 1st. That meeting starts at 5:30 at 444 South Main Street. Also expected, a public hearing on the 1- and 6-year street plans at the beginning of that meeting. The purpose of creating a 1- and 6-year plan is to ensure orderly development of streets, which is a requirement for state funds. On Thursday, following a landmark settlement with Meta, Attorney General Hilgers is launching a new publication to help parents keep their children safe online. Parenting in the Digital Age is a comprehensive guide for parents covering topics like screen time, social media use, grooming, cyberbullying, and more. The guide also includes tools to help parents find hidden apps and photos on their child's phone. Nebraskans can pick up a free copy of Parenting in the Digital Age at the Nebraska Attorney General's booth at the State Fair in Grand Island. The guide is also available online. Anyone who would like to request a free printed copy can do so by contacting the Consumer Affairs Response Team at 402-471-2785. That's 402-471-2785. After certification by Nebraska's Secretary of State earlier this week, the Cornhusker State now has 6 registered political parties. The America First Party and the Nebraska Working People's Party were certified this week. This is in addition to the already existing Democratic, Republican, Libertarian, and Marijuana Now parties. More information on voter registration, campaigning, and other election information can be found online at sos.nebraska.gov. A new $100 million entertainment and casino development, Warhorse South Sioux, broke ground yesterday in South Sioux City. The development will be located across from the Warhorse Gaming Horse Racing Track on G Street. The site is situated south of Highway 20, about a mile west of the Missouri River. It's Friday night. Are you spending the evening with your cat? The company Mood.com surveyed 184.2 million adults aged 18 and over and found that the loneliest region of the United States is in the South, with an average of 42% of the people saying they are lonely. Nebraska ranks 37th out of 39 states, with 29.7% of the respondees saying they are lonely, compared to the national figure of 34.9%. Where are the most lonely people in the Cornhusker State? Dakota County with 33.3%. Also among the loneliest counties of Nebraska, Colfax, Cumming, and Burke counties. The least lonely Nebraska counties are Douglas, Saunders, Cass, and Washington counties. The most lonely people in the nation are found in Holmes County, Mississippi. More on that organization that conducted the survey can be found online at mood.com. Those are the latest stories from the KTIC News Center.
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0: 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It's Bishop Newman at West Point Beamer at 7 p.m. There's also high school football on Classic Country KTIC with GACC traveling to Randolph for a 7 p.m. kickoff. Also tonight, area action includes Lee at Palmer, Loganview Scribner Sider at Norfolk Catholic, Whistler Pilger welcomes Lutheran High Northeast, North Bend Central goes to Omaha Brownell Talbot, Oakland Craig is at Omaha Christian, Bancroft Rosalie hosts Omaha Nation, Scribner Sider goes to Riverside, Takema Herman is at Ponca, Lyons Decatur Northeast is hosting Windside. 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
2: Slight chance for storms tonight, otherwise partly cloudy skies. Lows dip down to about 69. South winds 10 to 20 miles per hour. Sunshine mixed with clouds at times again tomorrow. Slight chance for storms. Daytime highs approaching 91. Partly cloudy skies tomorrow night. Lows dip down to about 73. I'm weatherology meteorologist Laura Lockwood on West Point's 107.9 The Bull.
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2: 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They pitched two songs of Dennis's that year to me. And Buddy Cannon, my producer, he kept Double Wide, and he let the other song go away and let somebody else cut it. And like I said, man, I wanted that song so bad after it came out on radio and I heard it. And 2 years later, going down the road, I told my wife, it came on the radio. I said, well, I wish I'd have got that song. She said, you did. I said, what do you mean? She said, well, that song was on the CD they pitched you with Queen of My Double Wide Trailer, and Buddy let it go. And it was John Deere Green.
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8: Slight chance for storms tonight, otherwise partly cloudy skies. Lows dip down to about 69. South winds 10 to 20 miles per hour. Sunshine mixed with clouds at times again. Tomorrow, slight chance for storms. Daytime highs approaching 91. Partly cloudy skies tomorrow night. Lows dip down to about 73. I'm weatherology meteorologist Laura Lockwood on West Point's 107.9 The Bull.
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0: 107.9, the Bull Country's all-time hits from the Deers Ford Lincoln Studios. Good evening, I'm J.D. Gibbs. We have high school football coming up here on the Bull tonight. Pre-game will begin at about 6:45 and then kick off at 7 o'clock. That's Bishop Newman at West Point Beamer here on the Bowl over on Classic Country KTIC tonight. The football game of the week is GACC at Randolph, also with a 6:45 pregame and kickoff at about 7 o'clock. Whatever you have going on tonight, we appreciate that you are spending at least some of it with us. You have a great weekend, and by all means, take 107.9 The Bull with you all weekend long.
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1: 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Cash cattle market finally seeing a little bit of trade in the south, seeing trade develop around 222 on a live basis. That's $3 down from last week's average. There were some bids that were on the table in Nebraska to 218 live, 345 on a dressed basis, and a few additional sales have been reported. Another 4,100 in Nebraska sold, 218 to 222 live, a few at 330 dressed, 28,600 for the weekly total. Iowa had another 3,100 sold, 218 to 220 live, 342 to 353 dressed, brings their weekly total to 21,200. How much of traded hands in Kansas has been pretty light? No numbers out of USDA because of confidentiality. Box beef cutouts for today, mixed choice 513 lower, 376.23, selects 189 higher, 361.08, choice select spread $15.15, total load count today 108. Hog trade, Iowa, Minnesota, the average 89.86, up 12, Western Corn Belt up 13 cents, 89.84, the national number was down 19 cents at 89.57. Pork cutouts, loins up 119, bellies up 630, hams up 227, ribs up $1.05. Overall carcass value 226 higher at 96.06. Total load count today 218. At the terminals, barrels and gilts 64, sows 52 to 58. Weekly cattle slaughter this week expected to be 542,000 compared to 523,000 last week. Hog slaughter 2.37 million compared to 2.36 million last week. 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
8: The Cincinnati Reds won at Chicago over the Cubs today, 10-8. Sal Stewart of the Reds with his 29th homer of the year. He has 102 RBIs. Cincinnati hit four homers in this victory. The Dodgers are scoreless at Detroit in the top of the third. Tarek Skubal, ex of Detroit, is LA's starting pitcher. San Diego at Tampa Bay just underway. A new ballpark for the Rays was approved by county commissioners. They hope to open it in 2029 after the lease at their current place expires. In the NFL preseason, 10 games tonight. The late contest will be Denver hosting Minnesota. The last two exhibitions in the league are Saturday. NFL teams' rosters will have to be down to 53 by Sunday. The Big Ten will now require four injury reports during the week for conference games, including a pregame update. Victor Hovland is tied for the lead at the PGA's Tour Championship. Colorado Avalanche gave defenseman Cale Makar an 8-year extension.
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2: On the left side, he's going to be thrown down by the jersey, and that's a good tackle. He's been an absolute menace on defense tonight. There's a lane, and he's gone! 30, 20, 10, touchdown! Getting to throw in the gun. Gunther, oh my goodness! He is blasted into next week. Had a wide open blind side. The ball pops loose. And it's intercepted. 20, 25, 30, 35. Midfield! 30, 20. Not going to catch him. Touchdown! On the same drive, they pull out a little razzle dazzle. And this one pays off for six.
3: Say that razzle-dazzle again. I love it.
2: Razzle-dazzle!
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0: Hello, good evening, and welcome, everyone. I am 107.9 The Bull Sports Director Joel Janacek, alongside friend and colleague and broadcast partner, Coach Hollywood and Mike Walk. I'd like to welcome you to beautiful West Point Beamer High School in West Point, Nebraska. Ready or not, it is high school football on the air. Very excited for that. We have the season opener tonight. It is the West Point Beamer Cadets playing host to the Bishop Newman Cavaliers. I'd like to welcome you to the pregame show brought to you by Franciscan Healthcare of West Point. 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Your health is their passion. I'll tell you what, Coach, it seemed like it would never come. It would never get here. But here we are, man. High school football is back.
1: We are here finally, Joel. I know everybody's been anxious waiting for this moment, and we got two teams that were in the state playoffs a season ago, so what a way to kick off week one.
0: Absolutely, and you know, if you were around the program, around the West Point Beamer program, you know that this was quite the crazy game just a year ago. It came down to a goal line play, and it was pretty wild, and you know, both of these teams lost a lot of pieces and are looking to replace a lot of pieces this year. So, Coach, I think, you know, after talking with both coaches and seeing everything you put together pregame, I would say we're going to start tonight with both teams on fairly even footing.
1: Yeah, absolutely. We got new skill guys on both sides of the field. I know the Cadets have a pretty much a new line altogether around, and some of those guys who played a little bit last season are going to step up this week. And, hey, that's why they have the scrimmage last week, for both teams to kind of work on what they need to get ready for week one.
0: We had two really good conversations with both of our head coaches this week. And Bishop Newman, that's Joe Pavlik. And for West Point Beamer, that is Dalton Tremaine. So two really long interviews. So we're going to take a break, play those coaches' interviews. We'll return and talk some more. 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
0: 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Joel Janacek with you. We're preparing for Bishop Newman at West Point Beamer High School football this Friday night. Joining us right now is Bishop Newman Cavaliers head coach Joe Pavlik. And, well, Coach, thanks for talking with us tonight.
9: Yeah, thanks for having me. I really appreciate it.
0: And, Coach, before we kind of get into tonight's contest, talk a little bit about this season so far. Team-wise, Coach, how are overall numbers for you guys this year?
9: Numbers are great for C2. Anytime you have over 45, they're always good. And, you know, kids have been working hard. We graduated 16 starters, 18 total seniors. So we got a lot to replace. But the kids have been, our young kids have embraced it. They've worked hard. They've been focused. And you know, I couldn't be happier with where we're at.
0: Coach, you don't have to, you know, break down by every individual name or something. But what are maybe some of those, you know, key positions that you're bringing in new guys or younger guys and filling holes at?
9: You know, up front, we graduated 5 senior offensive linemen. We graduated, our 6 rotating defensive linemen. So that's really the big spots in the trenches that we have to fill. You know, overall, we're going to be starting a ton of sophomores and juniors, which, you know, isn't a bad thing. But, you know, young kids make mistakes. And as long as we can learn from those mistakes and not be mistake repeaters, I really do think we're going to have a great year.
0: Coach, how was your off season and how has fall camp gone so far?
9: You know, off-season's been great. You know, our commitment to the weight room, at Bishop Newman is unbelievable. You know, throughout the winter, throughout the spring, throughout the summer, our kids have done nothing but get stronger, get bigger, get faster. And you know, our testing numbers were great from when we tested them in January all the way through July. you know, we're just really excited. A lot of young kids that, you know, haven't seen a whole lot of varsity snaps, but are hungry and are working and are doing the best they can.
10: And what's your summer typically like, Coach? Do you guys try and do some team camps and things like that?
9: Yeah, we do a little. We don't do anything in June. We just lift, and then we lift in July, and then we just do a couple days in July. I don't. You know, I'm a big believer in letting kids be kids, and, mm-hmm. and you can get a lot accomplished in a couple of days in July versus, you know, dragging them out 5 days a week all summer. So.
10: Sure, that makes sense. End of the first week here, Coach. How's everybody looking in terms of health?
9: Good. You know, everybody's healthy. We have no complaints there, which is always good. You know, last year we spent, you know, from week one all the way through, oh gosh, like week nine, week 10, you know, we didn't have our best 11 on the field because of injuries. So, you know, this year we've been, done a much better job of, you know, understanding health and setting the kids up for success from a practice plan standpoint.
10: And Coach, you opened the season, this Friday on the road, at West Point Beamer. Wild game against the Cadets last year. You know, kind of what are you expecting, this year? How do you like that matchup?
9: Well, you know, when you request games, so like you don't get to pick your schedule, but you can request games through the state. And if the other coach agrees to play the game, there's a good chance that you get them on your schedule. And Coach Jermaine was the first person I reached out to because, you know, I love playing teams that are well coached. And West Point Beamer last year was as well coached as anybody. And so we're really, really excited to play them. They did the best of just about anybody last year, other than maybe UTAN, adjusting to every single thing we did, making quick adjustments. I have a whole ton of respect for Coach Tremaine, and that's one of the reasons we threw him on the schedule or asked to throw him on the schedule because, you know, you only get better against teams that are well coached and play hard.
10: And kind of spinning off that, Coach, you know, Coach Tremaine is, you know, this is his second year as a head coach. You did see him last year. But, you know, what is the difficulty or what's preparation like against the coach that, you know, maybe you haven't seen a ton and don't quite know, you know, schematically everything they do and things like that? Yeah, what's that preparation like?
9: You know, defensively, they're pretty vanilla, but they just do what they do and they do it really, really, really well. They played our option better than just about anybody last year. And they made adjustments quickly. Anytime we made an adjustment and got them beat, they made adjustments quickly, which can't be said about everybody we played. So we have a ton of respect there. Offensively, you know, year two, we're just guessing. We saw what they did last year. A lot of times you adjust offenses to your personnel, but you don't adjust too much. And so right now, you know, we're pretty confident on what they're going to do defensively, but offensively, we're just guessing, kind of throwing darts at a board, hoping, you know, we're prepared the best we can. But at the end of the day, if you can get aligned up on defense correctly, that's 80% of the battle. So we're hoping we prepared our kids well enough for that.
10: Coach, I got to say, as a football fan and a big offense nerd, I'm an option guy. I love your guys' offense. I love the way you guys run it. I love that variation, the triple option, whether we're talking flex bone, wishbone, I formation, shotgun, veer, any of that kind of stuff. As a head coach, what kind of made you want to lean into that option philosophy as an offense?
9: So I played high school football in Illinois for Frank Lenti. You know, he's the most storied high school football coach in Illinois. He had over 400 wins, 12 state titles. I would kind of equivalent him to kind of the Jeff Beller, I guess, of Illinois. And we were a split back there, triple option team. Ever since then, you know, I played in that system. I love that system. And I believe that system allows you to compete with a tier up. You know, obviously talent matters, you know, to a certain point. But I do believe option football allows you, if you are not as talented as a team, allows you to compete up. And at the end of the day, looking around, I think we're the only true option football team left in 11-man. And at the end of the day, they get a week to prepare for what we do every day. And I really do think that gives us an advantage. And I know people say option's boring, this, that, the other thing. But at the end of the day, it's a proven successful offense. And, you know, If you want to call it boring, that's fine. You know, I'm okay with that because it sets our kids up for success.
10: How does, you know, when you guys are practicing, how does your defense like going up against that offense? Because I know that option offense, it's got to be a nightmare to prepare for, you know, defensively for anybody. Do your guys get excited when you go, we're going live today?
9: Oh, yeah. No, it's funny that, you know, we're all the way, you know, our kids have been hitting our kids all summer, right? Mm. Everybody's in the same boat. So, you know, you get to a point as a defense where you kind of know what's coming based off formation, based off motion, you know. And so our kids have done a really good job of kind of guessing what's coming. But the funny thing is if we make the right reads, it doesn't matter if they guess what's coming. you know, so so they get pretty frustrated because you'll hear our scout team say, they're doing this, doing this, doing this, and we still rip off a big play because they still have to stop it, you know.
10: Yeah, absolutely. And any new wrinkles schematically, offensively or defensively from last year into this year?
9: Not really, to be honest with you. You know, it's the same offense. We're, you know, under center veer option, gun gap scheme triple option, same thing. I think nothing new. I just think we're going to major in different things. There's some things we did last year that we didn't do a whole ton of, but this year our personnel is advantageous towards that. So we're going to do more of that, less of something else. So it's really going to be a lot of the same stuff. It's just going to be, you know, you'll see some formations we might only run 5% of last time last year that we run 20% or 30% of time this year. But for the most part, it's just our standard veer option and standard gap scheme triple.
10: Absolutely. And lastly, Coach, what's something that you tell the guys week in and week out, you know, never really changes, but you say, hey, if we do this thing or these couple things, it's going to give us a really good chance to win?
9: Yeah, you know, in our program, energy and effort is non-negotiable. It's constant every single day. And, you know, football is supposed to be fun, and I tell the kids that, but football is fun after our energy and effort is met with the standard. You know, and another thing we tell the kids is they don't matter. And it's not that, you know, it's not in a disrespectful way that West Point Beamer doesn't matter, because I have a lot of respect for Coach Tremaine and what he does there. But if we can control what we control and we do the right things and we step with the right foot, we have the right eye discipline, we are aligned correctly on defense, you know, at the end of the day, it's going to take care of itself for us. You know, and really no big deal from, you know, if we lose a game because we get beat physically, but we execute other than that, I'm okay with that. But I just tell our kids to live in their 5 seconds and control what they can control and just take it one play at a time. And a lot of times that just takes the pressure off our kids to stop looking at the scoreboard and realize I just need to focus on my first step and go from there.
10: Absolutely. Excellent. Well, Coach, again, I appreciate your time very much. Best of luck to you and the Cavaliers all season long, and best of luck on Friday.
9: Yeah, you too. Sounds good. Thank you so much.
10: That was Bishop Newman head football coach Joe Pavlik. We'll take a quick break, come back, have a conversation with West Point Beamer head football coach Dalton Tremaine. 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
10: 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Again, Joel Janacek here. We're getting ready for Bishop Newman at West Point Beamer High School football on this Friday night. Joining us right now is second-year West Point Beamer head coach Dalton Tremaine. And, well, Coach, thanks for talking with us.
17: Yeah, I appreciate you bringing me in and all the coverage for us. So,
10: well, Coach, this is your second year as head coach of the Cadets. Last year, in your first season, you went 6-4, made the first round of the playoffs. Tell you what, that's a pretty good way to start a head coaching stint. Do you feel that kind of, one, gives you a little pressure for this second year, or two, just makes you a little more excited for the second year?
17: Yeah, you know, I love the word you just said, pressure, right there. I'll dive into that a little bit. But overall, you know, I think for us and our team, year to year, you have a whole new team. Mm-hmm. Going to your first year head coach, I couldn't have asked for a better squad. I had a great group of seniors that brought me in, that accepted me in as a young head coach. And then they helped me build those young guys up and kind of build the culture that we want to have. So I think that was a great stepping stone year. Our group likes to say we build the brick by brick each year, and that was a great foundation to be laid year one. So year two, we're really excited going into it, and that word pressure is kind of that's our go-to word for week one here. So that's our word of the week for Bishop Newman is pressure. So I love that word you said.
10: Absolutely. Now, you did graduate a pretty big senior class last year, but coming back, you do have some key pieces, especially at the skill position. Where, I guess, some of the key pieces you had to replace at, you know, maybe some newer guys or some guys that maybe not as many reps are going to look to fill holes for you?
17: 100%. I think that's something that, you know, often probably gets looked into too much, by some places because you look at every high school in the state of Nebraska right now, they're all looking to replace players.
10: Sure.
17: So for us, we got a new year, we got a new squad, and I'm fully confident in the guys that are willing to step up in those areas. We're going to have a full new front five this year, but I'll tell you this much, our full new front five is hungry and they're ready, and like I said, they've been in our system and our culture for a year, and these dudes are ready to play for one another. Skill-wise, I mean, we have some sophomores and some juniors and, heck, even some freshmen that are willing to step up, and we got a great senior class that's ready to lead them. So in terms of guys stepping in and filling those positions, you know, every year that's going to be the case, and I have no doubt that the guys this year that are going to step up to the roles are going to have any issue.
10: Lost my train of thought. Any new wrinkles schematically, either offensively or defensively, that you have either already implemented this season or maybe looking to sprinkle in this year?
17: Yeah, I mean, we're pretty similar for the most part. Obviously, year to year, if you're not changing a few things as a head coach, you're probably wrong because your personnel is not the same every year.
10: Unless you're Mike Spears, but other than that.
17: yeah, you're not wrong. But like with Mason Tell at quarterback, you know, there's probably some different things we're going to do with him. You know, he's a great athlete. That dude's got to touch the ball all the time.
10: Yeah.
17: Defensively, we got a great linebacking crew that we want them to be able to make some tackles, so we're going to make sure that our defense sets them up that way.
10: Yeah.
17: And then this year, I think we have some great skills on the perimeter. I think we're more developed and more talented in that regard. So I got to find a way to get those guys balls. So obviously, there's always wrinkles and adjustments you're going to make year to year based on the personnel. And personally, I would think I'm doing my kids a disservice, and I'm not trying to get them the ball in some capacity. So
10: I'm a big football nerd. I'm a big offense nerd too. Yeah. So to scratch an itch. So the last several years, so West Point has had a dual threat quarterback, somebody that can throw and run. You know, Riley Penrose or Peyton Penrose. I always call him Riley. Peyton Penrose the last couple of years, and then of course, like you said, Mason Tell this year again, that dual threat. I guess do you ever find it difficult to utilize an athlete like that can excel both kind of in both aspects and in the running game and the passing game? And how do you, I guess, make sure that you kind of utilize all of that talent?
17: I think running the quarterback is one of the easiest things because then I get an extra blocker in the box.
10: Absolutely.
17: You know, that makes offense great. The problem you run into is when your quarterback's running the ball that much, you got to think of four quarters, nine regular season games, playoffs. So those are more the questions you have of, hey, is this guy going to be able to go the whole year? How many carries can I get him, keep him fresh, make sure that he's ready to play? But in terms of running the quarterback, I love running the quarterback because, like I said, you can spread it out and you got an extra blocker in the box when you run your quarterback. And you can do that multiple ways, but so we like to have some fun with it and give some different looks for the defense. And whether it's simple and we're just giving a little QB follow on power or reading it on power read or GT count or whatever it is, but I love running our QB, especially when your QB is the guy.
10: So. Yeah, absolutely. Another question I love to ask coaches, and this is just because I love to know this stuff.
17: Yeah.
10: So when you your play calling and your playbook.
17: Yeah.
10: So like when I was in high school, it was very simple. It was formation, so red or blue.
17: Yeah.
10: It was holes, so 32, and it was play ISO, so red 32 ISO. But then you get some people that are like black 41 flash reverse. Well, what is your playbook? What's that terminology like?
17: Oh, let's see. You want me to call one for you?
10: Sure.
17: I'll see if I can find the longest one on here. All right. Add Larry Six, hot read of Shattern B-Rail.
10: I love it.
17: That's
10: I
17: a
10: love
17: good one.
10: It.
17: So, yeah, I mean, for our boys, I'm a big believer in I don't want the boys to have to think.
10: Yeah.
17: So I'm going to try to tell them exactly what to do in the play.
10: Yep.
17: So they know exactly where they line up, know exactly what they're running, and they can adjust it to how they need it based on what the defense gives you.
10: Yeah.
17: So I'm a big believer in, you know, I love the fact that when kids know football and, you know, kids know what football plays mean, et cetera, and we teach them that. But at the end of the day, West Point Beamer, I love our boys, but 90%, probably more than 90% of my boys aren't going to go play college football. They're not going to go play professional football. Most of them won't even probably coach football for the most part.
10: Yeah.
17: So I want to make sure that during their time here, their 4 years of high school football, they can succeed in their role.
10: Yeah.
17: So if that means I have to make adjustments on how I call things to make it simpler for them, I'm going to do that.
10: Yeah.
17: That means I got to make sure that they understand what they're doing and not necessarily the exact schematics of the whole football field. Then we got to make sure that we're doing that. So that's kind of my believer as a play caller. I want to make sure that I put my kids in a position to succeed and communicate in a way that they understand.
10: For you personally, what's your favorite part about football to like teach or coach? You know, like, oh, it's Wednesday, we're doing this today, or, you know, it's whatever. What means the most to you to be able to teach or coach?
17: Well, I mean, I think if you look at the greats, and not even put myself anywhere close to that.
10: Sure.
17: But you look at the greatest programs, you look at the greatest schools, the greatest football teams. If you're not coaching to change young men, then I don't know why you're doing it.
10: Right.
17: Like I said, year one, the thing I talk about the most with our boys is what life's going to look like after this. You know, I want to build men that are successful outside of football. And whatever capacity that is, for some guys, it's going to be, they're going to be the best dads that anyone's ever seen. For some of them, they're going to be the greatest husbands. For some of them, they're going to be great business owners, great teachers, great coaches. Some of them, it's going to be all of the above.
10: Sure. Right?
17: But I want to make sure that whatever my boys decide to do after we're done with our program, once they're done being a part of cadet football and playing, they're always going to be a part of cadet football. But once they're done playing for cadet football,
10: right.
17: I want to make sure that they're able to be successful. Mm-hmm. So I want to instill the values of love, trust, and excellence every single mm-hmm. day into our boys to make sure that they understand and they have mm-hmm. a guidance to what they're doing every single mm-hmm. day. That's why I love football, because young men, mm-hmm. I think it's the greatest team sport. I think mm-hmm. it's the one sport that has the greatest impact on young men and how they behave and how they act. And I'm just so glad that I get the opportunity to help instill in some values in some guys mm-hmm. and go through hard things with them. Because football's sure. not easy. Now, sure, you right. play football, Joel, right? Yeah. Football's not easy.
10: yeah.
17: And that's one of the greatest things about it is the boys yeah. have to suffer through hard things.
10: Right.
17: But us as a coach, we just get to be there walking by and side by side, helping mm-hmm. get through those hard things. And that's what I love about
10: excellent.
17: It.
10: Excellent. Excellent message. Talking about this season, Coach, how are numbers this year?
17: We're about 45 boys right
10: okay.
17: now.
10: Okay.
17: Yep, 45 boys and about like 8 managers, which I yeah. love. I love those young guys on the sidelines.
10: Yeah, so. Getting the young guys involved, absolutely. Yep. How's the offseason gone so far? Offseason, I guess, early fall prep so far.
17: I mean, I think it's been great.
10: Yeah.
17: Like I said, year one, you never know what you're going to get.
10: Yeah.
17: Year two, you just get that much better. And I think we got better compared to last year. Mm-hmm. So as far as I'm concerned, we're on the upward trajectory. Guys mm-hmm. are committed. Guys are dedicated. Guys are leading. So as a head coach, you know, in year two, I don't know how much more you could ask for.
10: Sure.
17: So.
10: Everybody healthy so far?
17: Yeah. I mean, it's football. You're going to have little dings here and there.
10: Right.
17: But I don't think anything major concern that. Mm-hmm. And if it is, unfortunately, bad things happen in football, bad things happen in life.
10: Yeah.
17: You know, as a player and as a coach, you just got to say good and move forward because mm-hmm. there's nothing you can do about that instance. But right now, I think our boys are in a good spot.
10: So. Yeah. Bishop Newman at home to open this year. Wild game with them last year. How do you use last year's game to motivate for this year?
17: Obviously, and that's a hard thing. When I was talking with Coach Walk about this,
10: mm-hmm.
17: I want our boys to focus on the now.
10: Right.
17: It's really easy to focus on the past, and mm-hmm. It's really easy to get caught up in the future, right? What's the end of the season going to look like? Mm-hmm. But I want our boys to focus on the now, and I'll tell you what, we had a great Wednesday practice.
10: Yeah.
17: But in terms of Bishop Newman, we have a great respect for their program.
10: Mm-hmm.
17: Me and Coach Joe, we actually just talked on the phone the other day, but I love what he's doing with the program. I love the culture he's bringing with those guys, and I love mm-hmm. the game of football we played. Like you yeah. said, it was a great game. There's no dumb penalties. It was mm-hmm. hard-nosed, hard-hitting, great coaching, big plays being made.
10: Mm-hmm.
17: So for us as motivation, I'll tell you the one thing that I noticed the most is kind of in the past, I've been on some teams where you get a team like that, you get a team like a Norfolk Catholic, a Cedar mm-hmm. Catholic, those teams who are successful year in, year out, you know it's right. going to be a dogfight. You sometimes look at the schedule and some players, some teams will kind of go, oh, man, we got these guys. We saw Bishop Newman week one, and we said, oh,
10: yeah,
17: we got these guys.
10: Yeah.
17: And so it's kind of nice to see those guys have confidence in themselves and their teammates to have a chance to succeed.
10: Mm-hmm.
17: Now, it's when Friday night comes, right?
10: Yeah.
17: You can talk all you want, but it don't matter until you show up. But
10: right.
17: I think our boys are excited for the opportunities to compete with the best. I mean, mm-hmm. we're the first ones to play the defending state champs.
10: Yeah.
17: What a better honor could you ask for?
10: Absolutely.
17: And you talk about that word pressure. There's yeah. no pressure behind that.
10: Yeah.
17: But I'll tell you what, if our team can handle this pressure and handle mm-hmm. week one like I intend for us to do, like we intend for us to do,
10: mm-hmm.
17: I think that's just going to make us that much of a better team moving forward.
10: Sure.
17: So.
10: Absolutely. In terms of, you know, after seeing them last year, in terms of, you know, like schemes and things like that, how do you feel the matchup is?
17: Yeah, I think they're going to be a very similar team.
10: Yeah.
17: I know their quarterback's very athletic stud. Their running back's a dude as well. So mm-hmm. I think they might be a little bit more athletic and fast in that capacity.
10: Mm-hmm.
17: Look at the roster. I don't know if they're going to be as big up front. But like I said, Coach Joe's a great coach. That's a mm-hmm. great program. I know they're going to be just as physical. So in terms of matchup, you're always going to have your advantages, disadvantages.
10: Mm-hmm.
17: But in terms of running the triple option like we're going to see against them,
10: yeah,
17: you got to just play good, sound, disciplined football. And I think
10: right.
17: if we can do that, I'll trust our playmakers against any playmakers.
10: Sure, so. Absolutely. One of the things I think is cool is military vibes this weekend mm-hmm. because you got the cadets and the Cavaliers.
17: Yeah.
10: Just some real old school stuff like that, too. Are you a mascot guy?
17: Define mascot guy.
10: Geek into mascots a little bit.
17: Oh, I don't know if I geek into them.
10: Yeah.
17: I'll tell you this much. I'm a cadet for life.
10: Sure.
17: Right? So if I'm a cadet, man, there's no mascot greater than the cadet.
10: And
17: if you're wearing any other color but a cadet color, we're going to have problems.
10: Who do we have to talk to get like a live cadet mascot down there, though? Like somebody in the dress reds or the dress blacks down there?
17: You looking to give a donation, Joel, to give us a Joel nice big old
10: I got a
17: mascot?
10: I got a $20 bill with me right now.
17: I love that. Love the sound of that.
10: Absolutely. Lastly, Coach, what's something that you tell the guys, you know, week in and week out, it doesn't ever really change, but you say if we do this thing or these things, it's going to set us up for an opportunity to win?
17: Like I said earlier, it's about how you raise the boys, right? And I'm not their parents. Their parents do a great job. I don't have any problems with our parents because they're doing a great job on their end.
10: Mm-hmm.
17: All I got to do is help facilitate that. So every day, every single day, it's mm-hmm. my job to instill values into our kids that they can take with them outside of football. So
10: mm-hmm.
17: every single day, we talk about it at practice. And our kids mention guys after practice. We talk about it after games on Monday mornings. And that's our three mm-hmm. values of love, trust, and excellence. It's our expectation that our boys play with love. They live life with love. And what that looks like is you got to love yourself, first of all, right? You got to take care of yourself. That includes your health,
10: mm-hmm.
17: right? Are you getting enough sleep? Are you hydrated? Are you taking care of your body, your physical needs,
10: mm-hmm.
17: mentally? Are you loving up on your teammates?
10: Yeah.
17: right? Ultimately, that's what drives you.
10: Yeah.
17: If you don't live life with love, you're not living for anything.
10: Right.
17: Right? You're not going to do anything. You're just going to sit there and sulk with yourself. But love is what drives you to do what you do.
10: Sure.
17: Trust, that's how we operate. If you can't trust yourself to make a play, you're never going to make it.
10: Trust your brother.
17: If you can't trust your teammate, your brother, to do their job, you're going to try and make up for it, and that's where mistakes happen.
10: Mm-hmm.
17: Right? So that's our second value of trust. We want to see that in everything they do. That's not just football, that's class. Mm-hmm. If I can't trust my teammate to show up on time to school, how can I show them to show up for the game on time?
10: Right.
17: Right?
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0: 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We are underway. Bishop Newman receives... Well, we had the coin toss brought to you by Grain Stage Soyo. West Point Beamer won the toss, elected to defer to the second half. And Newman, the Cavaliers, returning the kickoff to their own 25-yard line. Cavaliers come out left to right. They'll come out I formation, wing to the right. And up to the fullback, first guy through starting lineups, presented by First Community Bank, a Beamer Homer Bancroft in Fremont. The offensive starters for the Bishop Newman Cavaliers, Willie Ullery, at wide receiver, defensive back, 165-pound junior. Another receiver and back, Hudson Fordick, is a 170-pound senior. Running back, linebacker, Henry Waita is a 200-pound junior. Tight end, linebacker, Quinn Schutt, a 205-pound senior. Quarterback, defensive back, Caden Weezy, 175-pound senior. Running back, linebacker, Will Sanderson, a 190-pound sophomore. Wide receiver, linebacker, Davis Meese, a 165-pound junior. Off tackle, play to the right side. That was Sanderson, and Sanderson got initial yardage about three or four, coughs up the football, fumble recovered by the Cadets. Did you see who hopped on that?
1: I did not. There's a pretty big dog pile. I didn't see who came out on top of that.
0: Josh Snodgrass.
1: Thank you, Chad.
0: On the recovery, West Point Beamer takes over first and 10. At the Newman 32-yard line. Shotgun set for Mason Tell. Handoff for Gerardo Flores. He's going to lose a yard. Turnover coming with 11:05 to go in the first quarter.
1: Well, one way to start the season against the defending champs.
0: Remaining starters for Bishop Newman on the line, Braden Pleskoch, 200-pound junior, Ryan Stava, 190-pound freshman, Andrew Heemstra, 210-pound junior, Joe Stava, 190-pound senior, Sam Veck, 205-pound junior. Cadets to the line, pistol shotgun, will tell. Now Flores is going to motion to his right, two receivers to the right, one to the left. And a couple players are going to jump here offensively for West Point Beamer. Coaching staff for Bishop Newman. Head coach is Joe Pavlik. Assistant coaches Steve Schneider, Tom Gertis, Doug Alonick, Jordan Cavan, Scott Weineman, Keith Cottle, Matt Rezach, and Connor Schutt. Starters for West Point Beamer. Fullback linebacker Gerardo Flores, 180-pound senior. Josh Snodgrass, 160-pound junior, wide receiver, defensive back. Another receiver and back, Colby Anderson, 145-pound senior. Tight end, defensive line, Bryce Popkin, 215-pound senior. Quarterback linebacker, Mason Tell, 180-pound junior.